It's 8 o'clock on your home for Steve and Jenny in the morning. I'm Matt Murphy, playing the music that makes you feel good this weekend. This hour, I've got NSYNC and J-Lo. Let's get back to more music and better variety with Taylor Swift.

There's been some debate around the studio. I think it's Desiree. Desiree? We're still not sure. D-E-S apostrophe R-E-E. How would you say that? I don't know. What I do know is the song is called You Gotta Be on V100.

0: Tom Petty on V100. More music and better variety. Good evening. I'm Matt Murphy. Be sure to come hang out with Jenny Murray and I this Wednesday at the Red Carpet Lounge. We're there for Working Women's Wednesday, 5 to 7 o'clock. And you do not want to miss this week because we will be giving away a new piece of jewelry courtesy of Thomas Jewelers in Kanawha City. And all you have to do is show up and be there for your chance to win. We do it every Wednesday, 5 to 7 o'clock. In addition to jewelry, we've got other door prizes, drink and app specials. I've got your music. It's always just a ton of fun. So grab your girlfriends and come hang out at the Red Carpet Lounge this Wednesday, 5 to 7 o'clock with Jenny Murray and me on V100.
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2: 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Overnight tonight, we'll have a chance of scattered thunderstorms, a low of 70 as you wake up tomorrow with Steve and Jenny. For your Monday, we'll have a continued chance of isolated thunderstorms. It'll be a high of 84. And then we're going to flip the switch off on summer, and Tuesday is going to be very fall-like. Tuesday, cloudy, a high of only 73, and we'll be in the 70s for the rest of the week. Now let's get back to more music and better variety with Zedd and Alicia Cara.

I think we're all getting a little tired of influencers on the internet, but I mean, if you're really famous, are you even an influencer? Dua Lipa. Follow her on Instagram. She's living her best life. It's Dua and Elton John on V100.

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Is it the sweaters? Is it the leaves changing? 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

0: Child. That's Jumpin' Jumpin' on V100. More music and better variety. 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I'm Matt Murphy. 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
4: 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Overnight tonight, we'll have a chance of continued thunderstorms, a low of 70s. Wake up tomorrow with Steve and Jenny. For your Monday, the chance of thunderstorms continued. Should be isolated, though, a high of 84. And we're going to flip the switch off on summer because Tuesday is going to be very fall-like, cloudy, a high of just 73. 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

It's 10 o'clock on your home for Steve and Jenny in the morning. I'm Matt Murphy, playing the music that makes you feel good this weekend. This hour, I've got Bruno Mars and Gwen Stefani. Let's get back to more music and better variety now with Rihanna.

You know, I was asking, I think it was last hour, about what's your favorite thing about fall, and I love to go on drives and go leaf peeping. I need these gas prices to go down a little bit so I can afford to go. Here's Brian Adams on V100.

0: the one and only Prince with When Doves Cry on V100. More music and better variety. Good evening, I'm Matt Murphy. So it's back each weekday at 2:10. Tune in to Logan Scott as he takes you back to the early 2000s. It's V100's 2 o'clock 2K Song of the Day with Logan Scott, powered by Optimum Business.
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1: 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Overnight tonight, expect scattered thunderstorms, a low of 70 as you get up tomorrow with Steve and Jenny. For your Monday, we'll have a continued chance of an isolated thunderstorm, otherwise cloudy, a high of 84. Then we're going to flip the switch off on summer because Tuesday will be very fall-like, cloudy, a high of just 73. Then let's get back to more music and better variety with Bruce.

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All right, so this is how DJing weddings has ruined me. I hear this song, Cyndi Lauper, and it just makes me think, all right, this is like hour four of the reception. It's what you play when nobody wants to dance anymore. It's time after time on V100.

0: This is a flash flood warning for the following counties in West Virginia, Jackson, Mason and Wood, and the following counties in Ohio, Athens, Gallia, Meigs and Washington. Issued at 10:45 p.m. Eastern Daylight Time. The National Weather Service in Charleston has issued a flash flood warning for southeastern Athens County in southeastern Ohio, northeastern Gallia County in southeastern Ohio, Meigs County in southeastern Ohio, southwestern Washington County in southeastern Ohio, northwestern Jackson County in northwestern West Virginia, western Wood County in northwestern West Virginia, north central Mason County in western West Virginia, until 4:45 a.m. Eastern Daylight Time. At 10:45 p.m. Eastern Daylight Time, Doppler radar and automated rain gauges indicated thunderstorms producing heavy rain across the warned area. Between 1.5 and 2.5 inches of rain have fallen. Additional rainfall amounts of 1 to 3 inches are possible in the warned area. Flash flooding is ongoing or expected to begin shortly. Hazard: flash flooding caused by thunderstorms. Source: radar and automated gauges. Impact: flash flooding of small creeks and streams, urban areas, highways, streets and underpasses, as well as other poor drainage and low-lying areas. Some locations that will experience flash flooding include Athens, Pomeroy, Cooville, Rutland, Fort Run State Park, Mason, Tupper's Plains, Middleport, Chester, Syracuse, Hartford City, Darwin, Harrisonville, Dexter, Dyesville, Reidsville, Portland and Salem Center. Repeating, a flash flood warning has been issued until 4:45 a.m. Eastern Daylight Time Monday for the following counties in West Virginia, Jackson, Mason and Wood, and the following counties in Ohio, Athens, Gallia, Meigs and Washington.
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It's 11 o'clock on your home for Steve and Jenny in the morning. I'm Matt Murphy, playing the music that makes you feel good this weekend. This hour, I've got James Blunt and Sabrina Carpenter. Let's get back to more music and better variety with Hozier.

I think when they recorded this song, they just said, you know what? Let's use everything you've got in the studio. All of it. It's the band Naked Eyes. More music and better variety, V100.

Third Eye Blind. It's a semi-charmed life on V100. More music and better variety. Good evening. I'm Matt Murphy. Hey, join Jenny Murray and I this coming Wednesday. We are giving away jewelry at Working Women's Wednesday. We do it every Wednesday, 5 to 7 o'clock at the Red Carpet Lounge. We've got awesome door prizes, including that jewelry, courtesy of Thomas Jewelers in Kanawha City. We've got drink and appetizer specials, plus we've got games. I DJ and play the music, including your requests. It's just a ton of fun and a great way to break up the work week. So grab your girlfriends and come hang out with us this Wednesday at the Red Carpet Lounge, 5 to 7 o'clock. It's Working Women's Wednesday at the Red Carpet with Jenny Murray and me on V100.

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Overnight tonight, we'll have scattered thunderstorms, a low of 70s. Wake up tomorrow with Steve and Jenny. For your Monday, we'll have a continued chance of an isolated thunderstorm, otherwise cloudy, a high of 84. And then that's it for summer. On Tuesday, fall moves in. It'll be cloudy and a high of just 73. We'll be in the low 70s for the rest of the week. Let's get back to more music and better variety now with Alicia Cara.

This is a flash flood warning for the following counties in West Virginia, Jackson and Mason, and the following counties in Ohio, Gallia and Meigs. Issued at 11:22 p.m. Eastern Daylight Time. The National Weather Service in Charleston has issued a flash flood warning for northeastern Gallia County in southeastern Ohio, southeastern Meigs County in southeastern Ohio, northwestern Jackson County in northwestern West Virginia, northern Mason County in western West Virginia, until 5:15 a.m. Eastern Daylight Time. At 11:22 p.m. Eastern Daylight Time, Doppler radar indicated thunderstorms producing heavy rain across the warned area. Between 1 and 3 inches of rain have fallen. Additional rainfall amounts of 1 to 2 inches are possible in the warned area. Flash flooding is ongoing or expected to begin shortly. Hazard: flash flooding caused by thunderstorms. Source: radar indicated. Impact: flash flooding of small creeks and streams, urban areas, highways, streets and underpasses, as well as other poor drainage and low-lying areas. Some locations that will experience flash flooding include Point Pleasant, Gallipolis, Pomroy, Rio Grande, Racine, Ravenswood, New Haven, Mason, Middleport, Syracuse, Hartford City, Henderson, Vinton, Cheshire, Adamsville, Lakin, Kiger, Letart, Mount

Alto and Cotajeto. This includes Interstate 77 in West Virginia between mile markers 141 and 143. Repeating, a flash flood warning has been issued until 5:15 a.m. Eastern Daylight Time Monday for the following counties, in West Virginia, Jackson and Mason, and the following counties, in Ohio, Gallia and Meigs.

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This is a flash flood warning for the following counties in West Virginia: Jackson, Wirt and Wood, and Meigs, Ohio. Issued at 11:33 p.m. Eastern Daylight Time. The National Weather Service in Charleston has issued a flash flood warning for East Central Meigs County in Southeastern Ohio, Northeastern Jackson County in Northwestern West Virginia, Southwestern Wirt County in Northwestern West Virginia, Southwestern Wood County in Northwestern West Virginia, until 4:30 a.m. Eastern Daylight Time. At 11:33 p.m. Eastern Daylight Time, Doppler radar indicated thunderstorms producing heavy rain across the warned area. Between 0.5 and 0.7 inches of rain have fallen. Flash flooding is ongoing or expected to begin shortly. Hazard: flash flooding caused by thunderstorms. Source: radar indicated. Impact: flash flooding of small creeks and streams, urban areas, highways, streets and underpasses, as well as other poor drainage and low-lying areas. Some locations that will experience flash flooding include Parkersburg, Fork Run State Park, Ravenswood, Sandyville, Lubeck, Mineral Wells, Rockport, Belleville, Reidsville, Portland, Morristown and Peewee. This includes the following highways: Interstate 77 in West Virginia between mile markers 143 and 174. Route 50 in West Virginia between mile markers 8 and 9. Repeating, a flash flood warning has been issued until 4:30 a.m. Eastern Daylight Time Monday for the following counties in West Virginia: Jackson, Wirt and Wood, and Meigs, Ohio.

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0: Taylor Swift on V100. More music and better variety. Hey, good evening. I'm Matt Murphy. I'm out the door. I hope you have a wonderful night. Be safe out there. We do have the possibility of some thunderstorms, so just use caution. And if you come across any flooding, remember, turn around. Don't drown. I'll talk to you next weekend. Until then, peace.
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1: Alex Warren, Ordinary.
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1: All right, my friends, study after study now show that a healthy microbiome is crucial for good health. That's the colony of bacteria in your gut. You know this. But if you're already healthy, taking probiotic supplements could actually do more harm than good. This is from Dr. Lorenzo Cohen, Director of Integrative Medicine at the MD Anderson Cancer Center. He says people with a diverse gut microbiome

0: tend to age more healthfully and develop fewer diseases. But probiotics from supplements can disrupt the balance in your gut, triggering health issues. It's why Dr. Cohen recommends feeding your microbiome with food instead of a bunch of supplements all the time, meaning eat plenty of fiber from produce and nuts and beans and whole grains. We should also be eating fermented foods like yogurt and sauerkraut. I've also told you about kimchi, which Dr. Cohen calls nature's probiotics. And taking a probiotic when you're on antibiotics may not be good either. In a study, when healthy adults took a course of antibiotics followed by a probiotic supplement to replace the bacteria the antibiotic was killing, it took 5 months for their gut microbiome to return to normal. When people took antibiotics and no probiotic, their gut health returned to normal in 3 weeks. Wow. So, the good doctor says if you want to maintain or repair your gut microbiome, do it with food rather than a bunch of probiotic supplements.
1: Intelligence for your life.
0: And coming up, why do some people chase adventure while others just want peace and quiet? I'll tell you why science says it all comes down to our 16 basic human desires. Stand by.
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3: 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There's something for everyone.

0: All right, my friends, have you ever wondered why some people crave adventure while others are happiest just organizing their closet? Psychologist Stephen Rice from Ohio State says it's all about your personal mix of basic human desires. These desires shape how we think, work, and connect with the world. They motivate our actions and they define our personalities. And they include things like independence, power, social connection, honor, family, romance, avoiding pain, and even saving money. And what makes each of us unique is how we rank these desires in our own lives. Makes sense, right? For example, you're not lazy. Maybe your brain just doesn't crave achievement the same way your workaholic friends does. Or maybe your kid isn't antisocial. They just value tranquility. Rice says, we run into trouble when we assume everybody wants what we want, and it can lead to frustration, disappointment, and strained relationships. The bottom line, people aren't wrong just because they value different things than we do. When it comes down to it, we all share the same motivations in life, just in a different order. I love this.
1: 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If you're a runner or a hiker, join V100 for the 12th annual We Can Climb 5K trail run and 2.5 mile hike Saturday, September 26th at Kanawha State Forest. Proceeds from the run and hike benefit the Vandalia Health CAMC Children's Advocacy Center at Women and Children's Hospital. 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The We Can Climb trail run and hike Saturday, September 26th. Hope we'll see you there. See all the details and get the sign-up link at v100.fm.
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This is a flash flood warning for the following counties in West Virginia: Jackson, Ritchie, Roan, Wirt, and Wood. Issued at 12:28 a.m. Eastern Daylight Time. The National Weather Service in Charleston has issued a flash flood warning for northwestern Roan County in central West Virginia, east central Jackson County in northwestern West Virginia, southwestern Ritchie County in northwestern West Virginia, Wirt County in northwestern West Virginia, southeastern Wood County in northwestern West Virginia, until 5:30 a.m. Eastern Daylight Time. At 12:28 a.m. Eastern Daylight Time, Doppler radar indicated thunderstorms producing heavy rain across the warned area. Up to 1 inch of rain has fallen. Flash flooding is ongoing or expected to begin shortly. Hazard: flash flooding caused by thunderstorms. Source: radar indicated. Impact: flash flooding of small creeks and streams, urban areas, highways, streets and underpasses, as well as other poor drainage and low-lying areas. Some locations that will experience flash flooding include Parkersburg, Elizabeth, Mineral Wells, Sandyville, Reedy, Palestine, Greencastle, Cherry, Freeport, Morristown, Walker, Lucille, Peewee, Creston, Petroleum, Davisville, Leroy and Nutter Farm. This includes the following highways: Interstate 77 in West Virginia between mile markers 174 and 178. Route 50 in West Virginia between mile markers 9 and 30. Repeating, a flash flood warning has been issued until 5:30 a.m. Eastern Daylight Time for the following counties in West Virginia: Jackson, Ritchie, Roan, Wirt, and Wood.

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1: For my health and wellness files, here we go with a quick fix for managing anxiety. Try a grounding exercise. Dr. Sharon Martin is a clinical social worker and psychotherapist who recommends this exercise to her patients. Here's how it works. It's tough to do this over the radio because you can't see me. I'm acting it out. So if you don't get it, then make sure you just Google grounding exercises. But here we go. You first take a seat in a quiet place, right? But don't worry if you can't find total serenity. The exercise is designed to help you wherever you are. So I'm doing it right now. You put your feet on the floor. And place your hands either on your seat or on your knees. That helps you physically ground yourself to the floor and your seat. And the stable position is to help you feel more secure. And then take a deep breath and keep your eyes open. Focus on something you see or sense around you. It could be the texture of your pants, how the seat feels, the light coming through a window, even the colors of the shoes people around you are wearing. Continue to breathe deeply and just think about what's around you. And slowly, your mind will start to tune out the anxiety. Now, this is just one type of grounding exercise. All of them are designed to work anywhere, at work, home, or at the mall. The point of it is to make you present in the moment because anxiety is rooted in thoughts of the past or the future. So the next time anxiety strikes, try that grounding exercise and see if you don't feel better. I use this exercise, a form of this exercise, about 15 minutes before I take the stage to play piano.
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This is a flash flood warning for the following counties in West Virginia: Calhoun, Gilmer, Ritchie, Roanoke, and Wirt. Issued at 1:01 a.m. Eastern Daylight Time. The National Weather Service in Charleston has issued a flash flood warning for North Central Roane County in Central West Virginia, Calhoun County in North Central West Virginia, Southwestern Gilmer County in North Central West Virginia, Southwestern Ritchie County in Northwestern West Virginia, Southeastern Wirt County in Northwestern West Virginia, until 6 a.m. Eastern Daylight Time. At 1:01 a.m. Eastern Daylight Time, Doppler radar indicated thunderstorms producing heavy rain across the warned area. Up to 1 inch of rain has fallen. Additional rain

rainfall amounts up to 1 inch are possible in the warned area. Flash flooding is ongoing or expected to begin shortly. Hazard, flash flooding caused by thunderstorms. Source, radar indicated. Impact, flash flooding of small creeks and streams, urban areas, highways, streets and underpasses, as well as other poor drainage and low-lying areas. Some locations that will experience flash flooding include Harrisville, Grantsville, Arnoldsburg, North Bend State Park, Cairo, Big Springs, Smithville, Broward, Monday, McFarland, Burnt House, Anna Maria, Mount Zion, Creston, Stumptown and Millstone. Repeating, a flash flood warning has been issued until 6 a.m. Eastern Daylight Time for the following counties in West Virginia: Calhoun, Gilmer, Ritchie, Roanoke,

0: brain fog and fuzzy thinking? Well, if you've been sleeping well and your brain fog lasts more than a couple of weeks, here's what may be at the root of it. First, it could be a sign of overwhelming stress. Extremely stressful situations like losing a job, getting divorced, or living through a pandemic can make us more forgetful and spacey. Columbia University psychiatrist Dr. Maddie Hornig says stress can be as mentally draining as running a marathon is physically draining. Another reason for brain fog, if you're a woman in her 40s or 50s, it could be a sign that menopause is around the corner. Because when your hormones fluctuate, it can cause temporary changes in cognition. So, women entering menopause may have trouble staying focused and using their working memory. But we can eat our way out of brain fog, say the experts. Foods like salmon, dark chocolate, and leafy greens are known to improve our brain power. And a diet of junk food can slow down brain function by almost 25%. But one key nutrient that can help you cut through the fog is iron. It's essential for memory and focus, and getting enough is as simple as having protein at every meal, like beef, chicken, shellfish, or beans. But be careful supplementing with iron. Talk to your doctor first. It can be toxic.
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0: And coming up in a moment, this will be a conversation starter for you. I'm going to tell you why scientists say just talking about bugs can make you itchy all over. Stand by.
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2: Are you like me? Do you ever get itchy just hearing somebody mention itchy stuff like lice or even bed bugs? Neurologists say our brain can simulate a physical sensation even when nothing is actually touching us. It is a phenomenon called contagious itch, and it's real. According to a...
3: The National Weather Service in Charleston, West Virginia has issued a tornado warning for northeastern Calhoun County in north-central West Virginia, northwestern Gilmer County in north-central West Virginia, until 1:45 a.m. Eastern Daylight Time. At 1:21 a.m. Eastern Daylight Time, a severe thunderstorm capable of producing a tornado was located over Grantsville, moving east at 30 miles per hour. Hazard, tornado. Source, radar indicated rotation. Impact, flying debris will be dangerous to those caught without shelter. Mobile homes will be damaged or destroyed. Damage to roofs, windows, and vehicles will occur. Tree damage is likely. This dangerous storm will be near Cedar Creek State Park around 1:25 a.m. Eastern Daylight Time. Glenville around 1:30 a.m. Eastern Daylight Time. Other locations impacted by this tornadic thunderstorm include Tanner. Repeating, a tornado warning has been issued until 1:45 a.m. Eastern Daylight Time for the following counties in West Virginia, Calhoun and Gilmer.

0: or less. On the last Friday of the month at 3:20, Logan Scott is crowning a winner. They'll score a $100 Visa gift card from Poca Valley, a gift card for Shuckers and St. Albans, 4 movie passes to Park Place Cinemas,
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0: Plus a loaded V100 swag prize pack. 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

0: Another important piece from our relationship files. Did you know that giving your partner the silent treatment, quote unquote, it causes more damage to a relationship than any other type of conflict? Yep. Researchers at Texas Christian found that refusing to talk or even acknowledge a partner is the most common pattern of conflict in relationships today. It also causes more stress and anxiety than confrontations or arguments. And it can trigger everything from an upset stomach to a urinary tract infection to diarrhea. The silent treatment can even lead to aggression when the person being ignored simply can't stand it anymore. Don't use the silent treatments.
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This is a flash flood warning for the following counties in West Virginia: Calhoun, Jackson, and Roan. Issued at 1:37 a.m. Eastern Daylight Time. The National Weather Service in Charleston has issued a flash flood warning for Central Roan County in Central West Virginia, Southern Calhoun County in North Central West Virginia, Central Jackson County in Northwestern West Virginia, until 6:30 a.m. Eastern Daylight Time. At 1:37 a.m. Eastern Daylight Time, Doppler radar indicated thunderstorms producing heavy rain across the warned area. Up to 1 inch of rain has fallen. Flash flooding is ongoing or expected to begin shortly. Hazard: flash flooding caused by thunderstorms. Source: radar indicated. Impact: flash flooding of small creeks and streams, urban areas, highways, streets and underpasses, as well as other poor drainage and low-lying areas. Some locations that will experience flash flooding include Ripley, Spencer, Arnoldsburg, Gay, Stats Mills, Fairplain, Orma, Millstone and Evans. This includes Interstate 77 in West Virginia between mile markers 131 and 140. Repeating, a flash flood warning has been issued until 6:30 a.m. Eastern Daylight Time for the following counties in West Virginia: Calhoun, Jackson, and Roan.

B100. Better music for a better workday. Time for some health and wellness intel. John Tesh with you. And next time you come down with a stomach bug, make sure you have some white tea on hand. According to the American Society of Microbiology, don't miss this, a mug of white tea could be just what the doctor ordered to kill the bacteria that causes stomach infections. Now, when the scientists exposed Salmonella, E. coli, and other bacteria known to cause stomach trouble

0: compounds in white tea, 99% of the bacteria were destroyed within 24 hours. White tea, just so you know, is made from the buds and the first leaves of the plant used to make green tea and black tea, and it's less processed. So white tea has higher concentrations of polyphenols than black or green tea, and those polyphenols have strong antimicrobial powers, meaning they kill off dangerous microbes in your body. Next time you're laid up with a stomach bug or somebody in your family, immediately start drinking white tea.
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2: Right, my friends, we're going to tell you about a travel scam that's catching a lot of people off guard. And it starts with something that seems completely harmless. Let's say your flight is delayed or canceled and you need to call the airline. So you Google the customer service number and click on one of the first results. However, according to a Consumer Affairs report, scammers are creating fake customer service listings that appear in online searches. And when you call, somebody answers pretending to be an airline representative. Their goal? To steal your credit card information, passport details, airline points, or other personal data. Some scammers even claim you have to pay extra fees to fix your reservation. But it's pretty easy to stay safe. Never call a phone number you find through a general internet search. Instead, use the number listed in your airline's official app, on its website, or in your confirmation email. Experts say scammers know travelers are stressed when flights are delayed or canceled, and that's exactly when people are most likely to let their guard down. So taking a few extra seconds to verify the number could save you from losing hundreds or even thousands of dollars and protect your identity at the same time. And yeah, I had no idea this was happening either.
0: Intelligence for your life.
2: And coming up as we continue, it will be relationship intel. I'm going to tell you how to get through the next fight with your partner. If you catch yourself repeating the same point just louder, I'll explain why. That is your nervous system calling for a timeout. We'll explain all of this next.

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1: Time for a little couples therapy. If you want to know the real reason couples say things they regret in a fight, it's not what they're arguing about. It's what's happening in their nervous system, apparently. It turns out when our body shifts into fight or flight mode, emotional dysregulation kicks in. That's when logic, empathy, and memory all go offline. It's why therapist Melanie Preston says the smartest move isn't to push through a fight, it's to pause. And so here are some signs that you've flipped from regulation to dysregulation. First, you're frozen, overwhelmed, or you can't think straight. You're repeating yourself, just louder. You're locked in a loop, arguing the same point without any progress. Or you can't even remember what started the fight, that's me. You're only reacting to how badly you feel. This is when you need to pause. You tell your significant other, I need 20 minutes to regulate my emotions. I'm not ending the conversation. I want to come back to it calmer. That's not avoidance, that's protecting your connection. So when you stop relating and start reacting, try to pause and talk about it. Just say, I'm going to pause. Please let me pause. You'll know what's happening when your jaw tightens, you shut down, or you start listening only to defend yourself. That's when you need the pause. Now try it.
2: Hey, Steve Bishop here. Yes, there will be a fall V100 yard sale Saturday, October 3rd at Laidley Field. 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All the stuff people swore they were going to use someday, and they just never did. You never know what you're going to find, but you will find bargains. If you've got too much junk, remember what I said. You're never going to use this stuff. Turn it into cash. Spaces are just 20 bucks. See the pin post on the V100 Facebook page to see how you can reserve yours. The V100 yard sale, Saturday, October 3rd at Laidley Field. 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

0: I want to share a serious story about sleep as we continue here. If you have sleep apnea, or you know somebody who does, you got to get it treated because it could save your life. We've talked about that before, but now we know it can save your marriage. This comes from a study conducted by behavioral scientist Dr. Wendy Troxell in the journal Sleep. It found that when people stuck with CPAP therapy, as short for continuous positive airway pressure, a machine that keeps the airway open, both the patient and their partner had higher relationship satisfaction, and the benefits didn't stop there. The study also found that when sleep apnea patients had higher sleep quality, they had fewer fights with their partners. Makes sense, because when married partners get less sleep, not only are they more likely to have hostile conflicts, but they also end up with higher levels of inflammatory proteins in their blood after those fights. It's because sleep deprivation reduces the brain's ability to regulate emotion, and even mild exhaustion can make you feel more sensitive and reactive. Again, if you have sleep apnea, it could save your, if you treat it, it could save your life and your marriage.
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0: 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Better music for a better workday. Here we go with two quick health hacks you can share with your friends. First, is your skin feeling all dry and chapped, but you don't have any body lotion? Grab some olive oil. It acts as a humectant, which means it draws moisture into your skin. You can also smooth out your sandpapery heels by rubbing your feet with olive oil and slipping on a pair of cotton socks before you go to bed. And then, do you have an upset stomach? Try eating some papaya. The fruit contains an enzyme called papain, which has been shown to reduce bloat and gas and gastrointestinal upset and constipation because it soothes the digestive tract and speeds up digestion by helping to break down protein. The magic of papaya and olive oil.
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5: I'm Ben, and I work at United Healthcare. 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
1: Fascinating piece from our Intelligence for Health files to share with you. Did you know that losing your sense of smell, it's often one of the earliest warning signs of Alzheimer's and Parkinson's disease, sometimes appearing a decade before other symptoms? And about 90% of people with early stage Parkinson's and 85% with early stage Alzheimer's have some problem with their sense of smell. Now, there is good news. Training your nose may actually help protect your brain. Nicholas Rowan is an ear, nose, and throat doctor at Johns Hopkins. He says unlike most cranial nerves, your olfactory nerve can regenerate. And smell training is one way to do this. Just spend about 20 seconds intentionally smelling a few different scents once or twice a day. Researchers often recommend rose, lemon, eucalyptus, and clove. But your morning coffee, freshly cut grass, or herbs from the garden work as well. And by repeatedly sniffing different scents, you can boost neuroplasticity, which is the brain's ability to build new connections. And that is going to help improve your overall cognitive function, even if you don't have a problem with your sense of smell. You can even buy smell training kits online. I've seen these. It's so effective that the scientists at UC Berkeley say doing that for 1 or 2 minutes a day can cut your risk of memory problems by up to 50%.
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1: Coming up, what's the latest relationship trend among young couples? Seeing a therapist, even for couples that are just dating. We'll look at why couples therapy is on the rise right now. Next.
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1: Well, I didn't see this one coming. We now know the latest trend for younger adults, that would be Generation Z and millennials, is couples therapy. They love it, apparently. Do you? Facebook.com/John Tesh for a comment. And by the way, it's not just for married couples anymore, this therapy, or those thinking about marriage. Young couples, they're getting therapy after only a few months of dating. So the dating app Hinge found out through their results of a survey, 97% of their users prefer to date somebody who actively takes care of their mental health. A large percentage of today's young couples also say they don't want to let minor annoyances, disagreements, and resentments build up for years until they trigger a breakup. So they're turning to therapy to build stronger connections, develop better communication, and to solidify the relationships they care about. Listen to this. Psychologist Jessica January Bear says, young people consider therapy something to be proud of, not a last-ditch effort to save a failing relationship. Today's young couples see therapy as a part of basic life maintenance, and the numbers prove it. The American Psychological Association saying over a third of millennials and Gen Zers have sought counseling.
2: Intelligence for your life.
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0: V100, better music for a better workday. A little beauty and wellness intel to share with you. Ladies, for you, you want to look younger, longer? Then experts say slather sunscreen on your neck every day, even when it's cloudy. It's because the skin on the front of our neck is thin, like the skin on our face, so it's more easily damaged by the sun. And a wrinkly neck, it's a dead giveaway of a person's age and one area that's hard to treat with plastic surgery. But according to dermatologist Dr. Doris Day, women who wear sunscreen on a regular basis on their necks have 24% fewer signs of aging on the neck, including deep wrinkles. Bottom line is easy on this. Of course, you want to put on sunscreen every day, but don't forget the neck.
1: IFYL. Intelligence for your life.

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1: Well, how about this? We now know the generation that grew up on iTunes is getting into something people who grew up in the 1980s and 90s like me listen to, cassette tapes. Big music stars are releasing new music on cassettes, and people love how nostalgic it sounds with the hissing that comes through. Last year, cassette sales reached their highest level in 15 years. And most of the people buying cassettes and putting out albums on cassette weren't even alive when they were the main music format. Fans of cassettes say they're easier to carry around. They cost about half as much as a vinyl record. And retailers, including Best Buy and Urban Outfitters, have been selling retro cassette players and boom boxes. In fact, demand has been so strong, there was recently a shortage of the magnetic ribbon needed to make cassette tapes. Yeah. But people like having something physical they can hold. Me too. Which you can't do with digital music files.
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1: So every day we make dozens of decisions, dozens and dozens of decisions, right? From what to eat for lunch to what to watch on Netflix. But endless choice, we now know, can chip away at our mental health. This is the latest from psychologist Dr. Barry Schwartz, who wrote one of my favorite books, The Paradox of Choice. He says having more options will make people anxious, indecisive, and surprisingly,

0: increasingly less happy with what they ultimately pick. These studies prove it. When it comes to 401k retirement accounts, the more options a company gave employees, the less likely employees were to sign up. Another study found that grocery store shoppers bought fewer jars of jam when they were presented with 24 flavors instead of just 6. And in a classroom study, students were more likely to complete an extra credit assignment when they were only given 6 topics to choose from instead of 30. I've had this experience myself when I was trying to decide which Snapple to purchase. This is because our brains actually don't like making decisions because it requires more energy. And it's why Dr. Schwartz recommends limiting your choices when you can. Like if you find a shirt you like, buy it in multiple colors. And delegate decision-making to people you trust. Meanwhile, if you're looking to buy a new phone, find a friend who's happy with theirs and buy that one.
1: Intelligence for your life.
0: And coming up, for generations, we've been told the ideal human body temperature is 98.6 degrees Fahrenheit, and that if your temperature is any higher or lower, it signals a health problem. But a new study says it's time to revise that thinking because the average human temperature is changing. I'll tell you what the new temperature standard is and why it's changing.

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1: Pop quiz time here on the John Tesh program. What's the ideal human body temperature? Do you know what it is? For generations, we've been told it's 98.6 degrees Fahrenheit, right? Or exactly 37 degrees Celsius. In fact, those numbers are so universally accepted, they're highlighted on most thermometers. But according to new research from Stanford, the average human body temperature is gradually cooling. In fact, a healthy woman born today can expect her body to run about half a degree cooler than women born a generation ago. And a boy born today will have a body that runs a full degree cooler than their father's, or 97.5 degrees Fahrenheit on average. What's going on? Humans are less active than ever. After all, over the past 200 years, we've increasingly spent less time outdoors, for example, and more time getting cozy inside our homes. We've also transitioned from jobs that involved actively making things with our hands to ones that mostly involve sitting behind desks. Researchers say the upshot is we're burning less energy compared to our ancestors, so our bodies are adapting to a lower metabolic rate. And since our metabolism is linked to our body temperature, the bottom line is simple. Our average core temperature is getting cooler.
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3: Hey, Steve Bishop here. 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
1: 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Then you're probably less stressed than most people. 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That's because when we help others, it gives us a sense of purpose and it puts our own troubles into perspective.
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Issued at 4:44 a.m. Eastern Daylight Time. Flood warning in effect until 10:45 a.m. Eastern Daylight Time this morning, replaces flash flood warning. Flooding caused by excessive rainfall is expected. Areas affected include southeastern Athens County in southeastern Ohio, northeastern Gallia County in southeastern Ohio, Meigs County in southeastern Ohio, southwestern Washington County in southeastern Ohio, northwestern Jackson County in northwestern West Virginia, western Wood County in northwestern West Virginia, north central Mason County in western West Virginia. The hazardous weather can be expected until 10:45 a.m. Eastern Daylight Time Monday. Impacts, flooding of rivers, creeks, streams, and other low-lying and flood-prone locations is imminent or occurring. Additional details, at 4:44 a.m. Eastern Daylight Time, Doppler radar and automated rain gauges indicated heavy rain due to thunderstorms. Flooding is ongoing or expected to begin shortly in the warned area. Between 1.5 and 2.5 inches of rain have fallen. Additional rainfall amounts of 1 to 3 inches are possible in the warned area. Some locations that will experience flooding include Athens, Pomeroy, Coolville, Rutland, Fort Run State Park, Mason, Tupper's Plains, Middleport, Chester, Syracuse, Hartford City, Darwin, Harrisonville, Dexter, Dyesville, Reidsville, Portland, and Salem Center. 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
2: This is an aerial flood warning, issued at 5:19 a.m. Eastern Daylight Time. Flood warning in effect until 11:15 a.m. Eastern Daylight Time this morning, replaces flash flood warning. Flooding caused by excessive rainfall is expected. Areas affected include east central Meigs County in southeastern Ohio, northeastern Jackson County in northwestern West Virginia, southwestern Wirt County in northwestern West.
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2: 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Repeating, an aerial flood warning has been issued until 11:15 a.m. Eastern Daylight Time for the following county: Jackson, West Virginia,

This is an aerial flood warning issued at 5:30 a.m. Eastern Daylight Time. Flood warning in effect until 12:30 p.m. Eastern Daylight Time this afternoon, replaces flash flood warning. Flooding caused by excessive rainfall is expected. Areas affected include northwestern Roane County in central West Virginia, west central Calhoun County in north central West Virginia, east central Jackson County in northwestern West Virginia, southwestern Pleasants County in northwestern West Virginia, southwestern Ritchie County in northwestern West Virginia, Wirt County in northwestern West Virginia, southeastern Wood County in northwestern West Virginia. The hazardous weather can be expected until 12:30 p.m. Eastern Daylight Time Monday. Impacts, flooding of rivers, creeks, streams, and other low-lying and flood-prone locations is imminent or occurring. Additional details, at 5:30 a.m. Eastern Daylight Time, Doppler radar indicated heavy rain due to thunderstorms. Flooding is ongoing or expected to begin shortly in the warned area. Up to 1 inch of rain has fallen. Some locations that will experience flooding include Parkersburg, Elizabeth, Mineral Wells, Sandyville, Reedy, Palestine, Greencastle, Cherry, Freeport, Morristown, Walker, Lucille, Peewee, Creston, Petroleum, Davisville, Leroy and Nutter Farm. This includes the following highways: Interstate 77 in West Virginia between mile markers 174 and 178. Route 50 in West Virginia between mile markers 9 and 30. Flood safety information can be found at weather.gov/safety/flood. Turn around, don't drown when encountering flooded roads. Most flood deaths occur in vehicles. Report flooding to the National Weather Service by calling toll-free 800-401-9535 when you can do so.

B100, good morning. Hope you had a great weekend. It's time to start this weekday, workday, school day, Monday, whatever you want to call it. I guess it's all of those, all of the above or below, with rain, showers, and storms are in meteorologist Brian Hughes' B100 Metro News forecast. High today, low 80s.

0: P100. Hey there, you want to win tickets to see Trans-Siberian Orchestra in concert? 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
1: With an update from the 580 WCHS radio newsroom, I'm Chris Lawrence. Our entire listening area is under a flood watch until at least noon, with a front stalled over the region that could dump training storms on a wide part of central West Virginia during the day, so keep an eye on that throughout the day. A man apparently walking along the railroad is dead after being struck by a locomotive. That incident occurred Sunday afternoon about 3 o'clock on the tracks near Chesterfield Avenue. Police have recovered the man's body, but no further information was released, and an investigation is ongoing. A Friday night crash claimed a life in the Elkview area. No names released, but the crash occurred on I-79. About 11:30, the victim lost control of their truck and struck a parked dump truck in that construction zone on the bridges just south of the Elkview exit. The wreck closed the southbound lane for much of the evening. And there will soon be a noticeable change at the Monarch Compute Campus construction site north of Point Pleasant. Nscale site manager Jason Bechtel says vertical construction will begin soon there, where data center buildings are planned, and that will mean a lot more workers coming to the site in the months ahead. As of last week, there were 900 workers, and that could double by the end of the year. With an update from the 580 WCHS Radio Newsroom, I'm Chris Lawrence.

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1: Good morning. With your sports headlines, I'm Daniel Woods. Week 4 of high school football is in the books with plenty of excitement. Herbert Hoover stays undefeated, beating Beckley Woodrow Wilson 55-19.
2: First down and 10 from the 11-yard line. They hand it off to Robinson. Up the middle. He's untouched. Into the end zone. A touchdown. Herbert Hoover.
1: George Washington is 4-0 as well, beating South Charleston 49-12. 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
5: Here's your V100 Metro News forecast. Our temperatures today top out at 85 degrees with partly cloudy skies. Now, the shower and storm chances return again this afternoon and into the evening hours, but not as much as what we had yesterday. Tonight, after the showers wrap up, we'll have some patchy fog for the morning, and then much cooler for your Tuesday, 76 with cloudy skies, another chance for rain showers and some thunderstorms, and a good bet, if not 100% chance for rain showers and thunderstorms for your Wednesday with a high of 72. For your Thursday, 69 degrees. We'll take that any day, and those temperatures continue in the weekend. I'm Metro News meteorologist Brian Hughes.
6: All right, clouds, rain in some places, 69 at V100. You didn't really have as much time as you thought because you were looking at the wrong countdown clock. I told Jenny, I said, you know, someone needs to get their headphones on over there and because there's a show on.
7: Well, I had to blow my nose, and I had at least 30 seconds to blow my nose.
6: Well, you should have told me that, because I would have turned the microphone on, and we could have all enjoyed that.
7: Oh, no, that would not be a good way to start the day.
6: How much sneezing did you do while you were off?
7: Not very much. Mm-hmm. No, I don't recall sneezing at all, actually.
6: That's good. Well, then I'm sure you saved a few sneezes for in here this morning.
7: I need to move to the beach, apparently, or the mountains.
6: I guess you do.
7: Yeah.
6: I guess you do. Well, I'm glad you're back. Hope you had a good time.
7: Had a wonderful time.
6: Did you realize on Saturday when you were back in North Carolina where your mom and your sister live that you were sending me alerts from your Apple devices
7: that
6: you were walking?
7: Was it like in the early evening?
6: I think late afternoon.
7: Late afternoon, yeah. I got stuck in a storm.
6: Oh.
7: So, yeah, I probably had my phone in and out of my pocket. I did not know that, though. So, sorry.
6: Okay, so why are you sorry?
7: I didn't mean to do it. That's
6: why. No. I was tempted to contact you, and then I thought, no, this is Jenny we're talking about. Jenny's not locked her phone or something similar.
7: Yeah, I did get a...
6: She's sending me stuff, and she has no idea.
7: I got a call from my sister. Do you want me to come and get you? I'm like, nope. I just turned the corner to come down your street. I think I can make it.
6: Gotcha.
7: In the rain.
6: Well, while you were gone, the TSO people put their tickets on sale, and then people started asking me, hey, are y'all going to give any away? And the answer is yes.
7: Yay!
6: Yes, and we're going to do this by giving you a keyword you can text in later this morning with us and in the afternoon with Logan Scott. We'll tell you more about that. But you need to listen at 6:20 this morning, which is only 10 minutes away, or at 7:20, whichever you choose. Same keyword will be announced at both times, but that's every day this week starting this morning. So coming up at 6:20, we'll give you the first V100 TSO keyword.

0: B100. If you wish right now, you could have a pair of tickets to see Trans-Siberian Orchestra in concert. You might get your wish before the day is over. Listen at 6:20 or 7:20. You pick the time. It's almost 6:20, so why not just stick around for the V100 TSO keyword you'll need to text in later to win. All right, Jennifer, what's going on with the traffic?
1: We don't have any accidents to tell you about. We got a couple of roadways that are washed out, though, but I do want to remind you the flood watch has been extended till noon today. Never drive through any standing water. Turn around, don't drown. Now, County Route 5 is washed out and closed at Manila Creek Road and Antioch Road. Also, the road is washed out at County Route 13. That's Huey Fork Road in the 2300 block. And both north and southbound lanes are closed there. And that's your V100 traffic update.
0: I don't want to correct you like right when you come back from vacation, but isn't it a flood warning?
1: It is now a warning. You are correct. I'm sorry. Forgot to change that.
0: Okay. A little difference.
1: Warning.
0: Warning, Will Robinson. Warning. Lost in space for those of you going like, what is he talking about?
1: Yeah, I knew exactly what you were
0: talking
1: about.
0: Well, I knew you're old like me. Some people are listening going like, I don't know what he's talking about. All right. It's 6:50.

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0: Would you like to hear what you're going

0: going to. This is not. Oh my God, girl!
1: What?
0: Put those headphones on and do the show over here.
1: Listen,
0: she keeps taking her headphones off like she's like on vacation or something.
1: Well, I was, but anyhow,
0: she ain't now.
1: Okay, what's going on?
0: No. This is what you'll be listening for. I'm not going to do this every day, but I'll do it on the first day. This is what you'll be listening for sometime after 7:20 this morning through 9, and then again in the afternoon with Logan, okay?
1: Okay.
0: This right here.
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0: All right, that's what we'll play, so you'll know it's time.
1: Gotcha.
0: To text in the word show.
1: Uh-huh.
0: But not now. For
1: no.
0: Those of you texting the word show right now, it doesn't count.
1: It only counts
0: after we announce it at 7:20, okay?
1: There's
0: a learning curve here, I know.
1: Yeah, okay.
0: You all right over there?
1: I'm good.
0: Okay.
1: Yeah.
0: No, I had said something about a little while ago, warning Will Robinson, and then I said that's Lost in Space. And then Matt says, it's danger, Will Robinson, not warning.
1: Yeah. Yeah. Danger, Will. And he flips his little robot arms.
0: You don't even remember that.
1: Of course I remember
0: that.
1: Well,
0: how come you didn't correct me?
1: Because you were on a roll.
0: He's saying right here, he goes, now let Jenny correct you. But the robot did say warning, right?
1: No, he said danger.
0: Once in a while, but didn't he say warning too?
1: I don't think so.
0: The Lost in Space,
1: I think it
0: robot.
1: Was always danger, Will Robinson. All danger.
0: Right. Jackie with a Q says, but the rule is if you say danger, Bill Robin.
1: She's talking. Yes.
0: You have to move your arms like a robot at the same time, just like you said.
1: Well, the robot kind of flailed his arms.
0: Yeah. I know. You know, I had one of those Lost in Space robots toys.
1: I did. Oh, you did?
0: As a child.
1: It was very old, I bet.
0: Well, it was when the show was on TV. It was a popular kid's toy. I had one. Don't have it now. Are you listening to me
1: over
0: there? Yeah,
1: I
0: okay,
1: hear
0: not
1: you.
0: Now.
1: You should have saved it. It's probably
0: well, probably is, but
1: like those Beatles records you sold.
0: Yeah, I did. What's wrong with your voice?
1: No, I don't know. It's
0: come on, you're on the radio.
1: Getting warmed up.
0: It's showtime. When's it going to be warmed up? At 9 when we're done?
1: Probably.
0: Yes, for those of you that have not been long-time listeners, I had all the Beatles singles, and one of my friend's brothers bought them. He said, I'll buy those off of you. And I said, sure, and sold them to him. And then I finally had to go to his father and say, your son hasn't paid me for those Beatles.
1: Oh, you're kidding. You sold and didn't get the money? You always get the money.
0: I was a kid.
1: Oh, my gosh. Okay.
0: He might have given me a dollar of the five he probably paid me.
1: Did you get
0: me.
1: What you were supposed to?
0: I got my money eventually because his father told him. He said, pay him.
1: Yes,
0: give him
1: right.
0: His money.
1: Oh, my gosh.
0: All right. Thank you.
1: Show me the money.
0: Yes. All right. Moving onward, let's continue the show now. If you missed the keyword for TSO to text and win tickets, we'll give it again at 7:20 this morning. And we're doing it every day this week at 6:20 and 7:20.
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2: Hey, good news. Jenny's back this morning. She's got her headphones on finally over there. I still think you're on vacation, maybe.
3: I'd like to be.

0: V100-638. I'm teasing you about still being on vacation, but it is hard to come back after you've been off for a while.
1: Yeah, I agree. You just need to kind of get back into
0: this. Got to get in the groove. You got to get in the
1: swing of things.
0: In the swing of things.
1: Mm-hmm.
0: But it was the beach was good?
1: The beach was great. We had fabulous weather all week long.
0: That's good. That's
1: not
0: good.
1: Not a drop of rain. It was
0: really
1: crazy.
0: At all?
1: No. I guess it rained just a tiny bit on Friday, but
0: well,
1: I wasn't
0: there. You just
1: there.
0: Said there wasn't a drop of rain.
1: I wasn't there on Friday.
0: Where were you?
1: I was in North Carolina picking up my mom.
0: Oh, but the first Friday.
1: Yes.
0: Okay, I thought you meant like, I was confused.
1: Okay.
0: As I'm
1: well, don't
0: sure
1: be
0: that.
1: Confused.
0: Well,
1: remember, I had to go get mom first.
0: Yeah, but I just wasn't thinking like in those terms. I'm sorry.
1: We did have some drama at the beach, though.
0: Really?
1: Oh, yeah.
0: I mean, good drama, bad
1: drama?
0: No,
1: it was bad drama. It was not good at all. Someone was in our room when we went to go in our room.
0: Like still staying there?
1: Like staying in our condo, yes.
0: Did you like get them out?
1: Yes, okay. Absolutely.
0: Were they supposed to?
1: I think they got our complex confused with the other complex.
0: Well, how would they get into your place though?
1: That is a very good question.
0: Did you ask anyone?
1: I did ask them. Apparently they had the owner's code.
0: Oh.
1: Yeah.
0: Oh,
1: it was drama. It was not a good drama, but you know,
0: gosh.
1: We worked it out.
0: Oh. That's crazy.
1: Needless to say, I was not happy about having to schlep all of my stuff into a different condo while they were kicking this other person out.
0: Yeah. That would not be fun.
1: Yeah, not fun.
0: All right. Well, welcome. At least that's not going to happen here.
1: No, but okay. Once we got them out, we had a great time. Yeah, it was great.
0: Vacation horror stories.
1: Oh, my gosh. I bet people have tons of them.
0: I have some, too, but we will share those later. How about this? Tell us what's coming up on the good news in 10 minutes, can you?
1: Well, we're going to step in to finish a job and a treasure that was found at an estate sale.
0: All right, that'll be at 6:50 on V100. We have the Pledge of Allegiance coming up in just a second. First, hey, V100 traffic update. What's up?
1: All is well. Sorry, I didn't mean to step all over you. We don't have any accidents to tell you about. We do have a couple roadways that are washed out because of our heavy rains. County Route 13 is washed out at 2321 Huey Fork Road. Also, County Route 5 is closed at Manila Creek Road and Antioch Road. And we do have a flood warning and or watch in certain areas, and that's going to be extended until noon today. So watch out for rising waters for your Monday morning commute. And that's your V100 traffic update.
0: County Route 5. You don't know the name of the road?
1: No,
0: County Route 5.
1: Manila Creek Road at Antioch Road. I said that.
0: I know, but that's okay. Well, I thought there was another road involved. County Route.
1: No.
0: Okay.
1: It's just County Route 5.
0: Well, that's my old stomping grounds.
1: Okay.
0: That's why.
1: Well,
0: I
1: do you know where Manila Creek Road and Antioch? Then you know exactly where it is.
0: Yeah. Anyway, I was thinking there was another road involved when you said the County Route 5. That's all.
1: No.
0: Okay. All right. My brain is rambling this morning, kind of like I am out of my mouth. Okay, it's 6:41, 19 away from 7 o'clock.

0: the group chats, before selfies, and way before TikTok, there was the 90s. Boys to Men had us slow dancing, and Destiny's Child taught us to pay our own bills, and we haven't been the same since. We honor that moment in time with the 90s at 9 with me, Jess Jamie. All 90s music all hour long, weeknights at 9 here on V100.
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0: B100. I'm catching Jenny up on all she missed while she was on vacation. That could be the good news.
1: It's a lot.
0: Welcome back to work, Jen.
1: Oh, thank you.
0: All right, it is officially time for the good news on V100.
2: Tell me something good.
0: And with the good news on V100, your host, Jenny.
1: Thank you. Well, just stick with me on this one because it's going to work out, okay? A guy, and picture this in your head, a guy is mowing his yard in Oklahoma City and all of a sudden he's not feeling so good. And firefighters and EMS were called to tend to him, and he was eventually taken by ambulance to a hospital, but only half of his yard was cut when all this happened. That's when one firefighter finished mowing, and another made sure that all was well. In a post, the Oklahoma City Fire Department shared that our service doesn't always stop when an emergency is over. We couldn't leave it that way, so we finished the job. Just a simple act of kindness and a reminder that caring for our community goes way beyond that first call when we get it.
0: Well, that's pretty cool.
1: So, yeah, and he's going to be fine.
0: And they said that in a post. Is that, are we assuming like a Facebook post. A social media post?
1: Correct.
0: Okay. When we just say that now, we have to assume that that's what you mean.
1: Well, you assume correctly if that's what you thought.
0: Not a post like you know.
1: Do you ever go to an estate sale?
0: I used to, but not anymore.
1: Not anymore. Well, you know, sometimes people find amazing things at estate sales. And this is what happened. A painting that was purchased for $30 at an estate sale turned out to be a lost artwork by Gertrude Abercrombie. A treasure hunter made the big score with the find, and now it is expected to fetch up to $250,000 at auction. The buyer did their research and confirmed its authenticity when they came across a photo of the painting in its original frame at the Gertrude Abercrombie The Whole World is a Mystery exhibition. The painting, called Alderman Miriam's Shells, is currently up for bid at Freeman's Auction House. They're going to make a lot of money after finding a treasure at an estate sale.
0: That is good news.
1: Yes. It kind of reminds me of Antiques Roadshow, another one of my favorite shows. Sometimes people have something, they have no idea of its value, and then boom.
0: They're shocked. It's like, yeah. Really?
1: It's wonderful stuff.
0: Wow.
1: Good stuff.
0: Wow. Yeah, I like that show too. All right, Jennifer, thanks for the good news.
1: You're welcome.
0: All right, it's 6:53, 7 before 7.
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0: If you want to win tickets to see Trans-Siberian Orchestra in concert, you need to get the V100 TSO keyword to text in two different times during the day. So you've already missed it at 6:20, but don't worry, you haven't missed it at 7:20 because it's only 6:57 now. You got me?
1: Yeah, I got you.
0: Okay, so we'll give it again at 7:20. That's how it's going to work every day this week. 6:20 or 7:20. You don't have to listen both times. Of course, we won't fuss at you if you do. And the same keyword, but it'll change every day, so you need to listen every day. So once we get past 7:20, that's when the window of opportunity to win will open, sometime between then and 9 o'clock, and then again between 2 and 6 with Logan Scott in the afternoon. Are you following me so far?
1: I'm with you so far.
0: Okay, well, I'm hoping everyone is. And do remember, when you text, you'll hear a cue to say, it'll say, text now to win, okay? Text the keyword that you heard. You have 10 minutes to do that.
1: 10 minutes.
0: It's not a race.
1: No.
0: Remember, don't
1: take your time.
0: Don't hurt yourself trying to text it. You know, you got 10 minutes. It's not a race, okay? Well, I'm probably over-explaining, but I've already had people texting in the keyword, and, you know, it wasn't time. That's why I want to make sure everybody understands.
1: Yes.
0: Got it?
1: Hold your horses.
0: All right. Another chance at the keyword. If you missed it at 6:20, listen at 7:20, and then we'll get going with the contest for you to win TSO Trans-Siberian Orchestra concert tickets on V100.

0: V100. It feels like that Mariah Carey could break glass with that voice.
1: She probably
0: where
1: has.
0: Where she was doing that screeching stuff.
1: Oh, yeah.
0: Remember those Ella Fitzgerald? Was it Ella Fitzgerald? Is that who it was? With the memory? Is it live or is it Memorex?
1: Yes, I believe it was Ella.
0: Well, maybe it wasn't. I don't know. But yes, we had there was a singer that she, if you didn't see the commercials, goes way back because, you know, we're older. She would break glass with her high-pitched shrill when she was singing.
1: Yes.
0: That kind of reminded me of that.
1: Well, I know my sister shook the windows at our house when she was warming her vocals up. I said, what is that?
0: Is that the one that plays the banjo
1: yeah,
0: now?
1: She
0: the
1: plays
0: banjo?
1: The banjo and the fiddle.
0: Wow, she's all right.
1: Mm-hmm.
0: Is that the one that lives in North Carolina or Minnesota?
1: She lives in Minnesota.
0: Oh, that's right. I was in Minnesota, they actually say Minnesota.
1: Yes.
0: But not everybody talks like that. And when I was in South Dakota, there were people that said South Dakota, you know, kind of like Minnesota because
1: yes.
0: It's so close.
1: Kind of a weird way.
0: All right, 7:03, we need to do the news. And Chris is standing.

0: With an update from the 580 WCHS Radio Newsroom, I'm Chris Lawrence. There will be more union construction jobs available in the months ahead at the Monarch Compute Campus construction site north of Point Pleasant. Nscale is prepping property for the new data center buildings there. Nscale site manager Jeremy Bechtel says that currently they have 900 workers on the site, but there could be as many as 2,000 by the end of the year. Motorists are already noticing a big difference near the Buffalo Bridge in Putnam County, where the Division of Highways opened a newly realigned intersection back on Friday. No longer do motorists have to go through some twists and turns to get onto the bridge. Now it's a straight shot. From the U.S. Route 35 exit, the $6 million project was completed last week. A man apparently walking along the railroad is dead after being struck by a locomotive. That incident occurred Sunday about 3 o'clock on the tracks near Chesterfield Avenue. Police have recovered the man's body, but no further information was released. The State Judicial Vacancy Advisory Commission will meet in Charleston and interview those who have applied to become the next Putnam County Circuit Judge after this summer's resignation of Judge Mark Sorcea for health reasons. The Advisory Commission will do interviews, submit a list of names to Governor Patrick Morrissey, and then he will make the final determination. And the National Weather Service has a flood watch in effect for our listening area through noon. The zone covered stretches from U.S. Route 50 in the north to here in the Kanawha Valley in the south, and anywhere in between those could experience heavy downpours and the potential for flash flooding through at least noon, according to the National Weather Service. With an update, I'm Chris Lawrence.
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2: 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Herbert Hoover stays undefeated, beating Beckley Woodrow Wilson 55-19.
3: 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They hand it off to Robinson up the middle. He's untouched into the end zone. A touchdown, Herbert Hoover.
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0: Here's your V100 Metro News forecast. Our temperatures today top out at 85 degrees with partly cloudy skies. Now, the shower and storm chances return again this afternoon and into the evening hours, but not as much as what we had yesterday. Tonight, after the showers wrap up, we'll have some patchy fog for the morning, and then much cooler for your Tuesday, 76 with cloudy skies, another chance for rain showers and some thunderstorms, and a good bet, if not 100% chance for rain showers and thunderstorms for your Wednesday with a high of 72. For your Thursday, 69 degrees. We'll take that any day, and those temperatures continue in the weekend. I'm Metro News meteorologist Brian Hughes.
1: I like the sound of that cooler temperature. How about you?
2: Yeah, I do. Even though I just got back from the beach and loved it being hot there.
1: Well, it's all right. It's the beach, but even at the beach, it do get chilly at some point. By the way, speaking of 69, that's what we have right now. That is the current temperature at V100. Hey, we have a happy birthday. I need to say this, okay?
2: Okay.
1: Here we go. Happy birthday to Bonnie Franklin. Not to be confused with the actress Bonnie Franklin, okay?
2: Correct.
1: Bonnie Franklin of Oak Hill celebrating a birthday today. Bonnie, happy birthday!
2: Woohoo! And, of course, many, many more.
1: Let's hope. Let's hope. By the way, Bonnie is the sister of number one fan Irene.
2: All right.
1: Yeah. So, Bonnie, happy birthday. Irene, if there's cake, you know who wants a piece, okay?
2: That's right. Especially if it's white with white icing.
1: That's what I prefer. But, you know, I ain't going to turn it down. A nice slice of cake, that's for sure. All righty. So, what have you missed so far this morning? Well, you might have missed the V100 TSO, Trans-Siberian Orchestra, keyword to win a pair of concert tickets to see them here December 3rd. That's a Thursday at the Charleston Coliseum. But don't fret. You can get it again if you missed it the first time, or we're going to do it again coming up at 7:20 this morning. That's about 10 minutes from right now. Be sure to listen to get that V100 TSO keyword if you'd like a chance to win a free pair of tickets to see Trans-Siberian Orchestra in concert.

0: V100, 7:14, 6 minutes away from the next time you can hear the V100 Trans-Siberian Orchestra keyword for today. Actually, it'll be the only other time. After we do it at 7:20, the window opens, the opportunity opens for you to text and win the key, text to win the keyword when you hear the cue that says, hey, text to win now.
1: Yeah. Okay. Text win now.
0: I'll play it for you at 7:20, okay? Just so you're like, I don't know what to be listening for. Well, listen at 7:20, you get the keyword, and I'll play that for you, and then you'll know. How about that? Now, I'm not going to do that every day, but I thought on the first day I would.
1: Okay.
0: So you can win with us between or after 7:20's announcement and then up to 9 o'clock and then between 2 and 6 in the afternoon with Logan Scott, and that's every day this week on V100. Now, if you're not at all interested in TSO and seeing their concert, just bear with us and then we'll get on to something else, okay? But, I mean, why wouldn't you want to see them, all right?
1: Yeah, of course you want to see them. It's a great show.
0: It's a great show. Exactly. Thursday, December 3rd, Charleston Coliseum. All right, 7:15 now. Here's Jenny back from vacation with a V100 traffic update.
1: We do have some accidents now, so heads up on I-64 westbound, mile marker 49. That's going to be right after the Institute Exchange, and the vehicle was still reportedly in the roadway, so be very careful there. Also an accident over in Sissonville at Cheyenne Lane and Martins Branch Road, and we have an accident over in the St. Albans area at Strawberry Road and West Main Street. And keep in mind, we still have a flood warning or a flood watch in effect, depending on where you are, and that is extended till 12 noon today. And that's your V100 traffic update.
0: All right, let me narrow it down a little bit. Flood watch, if you can hear us right now, flood watch. If you are in Jackson and Roane counties, they still have a flood warning in places. I don't know why they're getting all the rain. I know you haven't been here for a week, but it seems like that all the rain seems to start up around Athens, Ohio. I mean, I know it starts somewhere else, but when I start paying attention to it, it's Athens, Ohio, over to Parkersburg and down through, you know, Mason, Jackson counties.
1: A little bit north County. Of here, yeah.
0: Yeah, it seems to be concentrated in those areas mostly. Even though we got our share yesterday morning and even some overnight and this morning too. So, yeah, definitely a concern for all of us right now. 16 past 7.
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3: 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All right, hang on for the V100 Trans-Siberian Orchestra keyword to win next.

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1: Show. Now, don't text it now because it won't count. 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
2: Yes.
1: All righty. 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
0: The Trans-Siberian Orchestra is coming to the Charleston Coliseum and Convention Center on Thursday, December 3rd. Want to go to the show? Text the keyword that Steve and Jenny gave you this morning for your chance to win. 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
1: But don't do it now.
2: No, that was just practice.
1: That's just to let you know what you're listening for. I'm not going to do this every day, but this is the first day, and there's a learning curve, as I'm seeing from earlier this morning and seeing again right now. Not time. Wait till when we finish this. Why are you laughing?
2: Go. Okay.
1: When we're finished with this little announcement, then it's fair game. If you hear that again, whenever you hear that again, it'll be time to text, okay?
2: Okay.
1: And you'll have 10 minutes.
2: 10 full minutes.
1: 10 full minutes. So anytime between now, but not right this second, and 9 o'clock this morning, and then again between 2 and 6.
2: Got it.
1: One of my friends sent a text with the keyword, I'm not going to call her out, and because I didn't do that last hour to anybody. And then she just returned replied to her text and went, oops.
2: That's all right. We all make mistakes.
1: I know, a little anxious there. I understand. All right, so I'm going to close this out, and then the contest can happen anytime between now and 9, okay?
2: Okay.
1: And then again between 2 and 6 with Logan Scott. Got it?
2: Mm-hmm.
1: Everybody on the same page now?
2: Yes. I am.
1: Oh, let's hope so. All right, 24 past 7 o'clock. Good luck to you.
0: When you hear the cue to text in between 7:20 a.m. and 9 a.m. this morning and between 2 and 6 p.m. this afternoon, text the keyword Steve and Jenny gave you to 304-345-8100. We will select one random texter to win a pair of tickets to the show. 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

0: V100. Now, I don't want to sound mean, you know, but I'm going to direct this at some of you that are listening. It's not time to text the keyword in.
1: Not yet.
0: No. A lot of people have. And so I'm going to reply to the text and remind you that it doesn't count until you hear the cue to text in to win. And that's when you text the keyword.
1: That's how it works.
0: Not now.
1: Not now.
0: Not a few minutes ago. We were just letting you know what to listen for.
1: Exactly.
0: Okay. By the way, listen, tomorrow morning and every morning this week,

0: through Friday at 6:20 and 7:20. Now you can remember. You gonna remember this Friday when I'm not here?
1: Yeah, 6:20 and 7:20. I got you.
0: Tie a string around your finger, Uncle Billy.
1: Yes, sir.
0: Hey, did I tell you I found speaking of Uncle Billy from It's a Wonderful Life and the $8,000 that he gave Mr. Potter by mistake, did I tell you I found an $8,000 check on the sidewalk?
1: No.
0: Last Friday a week ago.
1: Did you cash it?
0: No, of course not. I turned it in.
1: Good for you. To the police?
0: No. To the brokerage firm it was made out to.
1: Oh, okay.
0: I found it on the sidewalk, and I realized that it was a brokerage firm in Laidley Tower because it was right across the street from that. Yes.
1: And I bet they thanked you.
0: Well, they did, and the man that lost it was frantic. He had stopped payment on the check, but at least he was going out of his mind trying to figure out what happened to it.
1: Absolutely.
0: So the lady was very appreciative.
1: Very nice.
0: Yeah. So no, but I just thought about that, and I got sidetracked now. I need to get back on the TSO stuff, right?
1: Yeah. Are you paying attention over there to yourself? Okay.
0: Well, it came down to Friday, am I going to find out that you forgot all about the key word? And
1: heavens, no.
0: Okay. Well, that's why we need to maybe make a big note.
1: Yeah, I'm going to have a spectacular keyword on Friday. Just now, I want everyone to know it will be spectacular.
0: I won't be here
1: it
0: Friday.
1: It won't be the word spectacular, but the word itself will be.
0: All right.
2: I agree with Jenny.
0: All right. Well, I want all of you who want to see Trans-Siberian Orchestra in concert to have a chance. That's why you need to know that if you sent a text with the keyword already, it doesn't count. But it will soon, so don't go away, all right?
1: Okay.
0: And be sure to get the keyword every day this week at 6:20 and 7:20 to win.

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2: All right, hang on if you want to play 5 questions. That is on the way, plus a traffic update from Jenny, and that's coming up next on V100.

0: V100, hang on. Five questions is coming up next on the show. First, a V100 traffic update with Jenny.
1: Thank you. We do have a couple of accidents. We've got one on I-64 West, mile marker 49. That's going to be after Institute, but of course before Cross Lanes. Also an accident at Cheyenne Lane and Martins Branch Road. That's in the Sissonville area. Also an accident at Strawberry Road and West Main Street in St. Albans. And you're going to be tapping your brakes this hour on I-64 East as they come into Charleston at the Eugene A. Carter Fort Hill Bridge. And a reminder that we do have a flood warning and a flood watch. It depends on what area you're in, but that has been extended until noon today. And that's your V100 traffic update.
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3: 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Steve and Jenny's five questions.
0: All righty. If you want to play, call 304-345-V100 right now, and we'll get you on, and maybe you'll win the Chick-fil-A. Here's question number one.
1: Which country is known as the land of the rising sun?
0: All right, here we go. Hey, good morning. You're first up. Which country is

0: known as the land of the rising sun?
1: China.
0: China. All right. Hi, you're on V100. Which country is known as the land of the rising sun?
1: Africa.
0: Not right.
2: Bum, bum, bum, ba-dum, bum, bum.
0: Hi, you're on V100. Are you humming the Africa song by Toto?
2: Yes.
0: Okay. Which country is known of the land as the land of the rising sun?
3: Japan.
2: There we go.
0: Japan, everybody. Number two.
2: What likely caused the late August deadly flash flood in Nepal?
3: Mudslide.
0: Not quite right. Hi, you're...
2: Please turn down your radio.
0: Yeah, something going on there. Hey, what likely caused the late August deadly flash flood in Nepal?
1: A volcano?
0: Uh-uh.
4: August deadly flood.
0: All right, turn your radio down, please. It's a current events question, by the way. What likely caused the late August deadly flash flood in Nepal?
3: El Nino?
0: El Nino, no. Not right. I don't still don't think you turn your radio down, but okay. Hi, you're... I make these simple requests, and somehow they just get overlooked. Hi, you're on V100. What likely caused the late August deadly flash flood in Nepal?
3: A tsunami,
0: no.
2: Oh my gosh, what is that?
0: Phone line noise, evidently. Uh-huh. Hey, what likely caused that late August deadly flash flood in Nepal?
1: Glacier collapse.
0: That's exactly right. Did you look that up?
1: No.
0: Okay, good for you. I thought it was more widely known, but evidently not.
2: And of all the flooding I've ever seen, I mean, we had horrible flooding in Hawaii that was awful to watch, but that one in Nepal was the worst I have ever seen.
1: Yeah.
0: Unbelievable. Okay, number three.
2: Who painted the Mona Lisa?
1: Leonardo da Vinci.
0: That is exactly right.
2: And who sang the song about the Mona Lisa?
0: Really?
2: Mona Lisa, the great Nat King Cole.
0: Yeah, I forgot all about that.
2: Yeah. All right. Number
0: By the way, who painted the Mona Jenny? That would have been me.
2: You did?
0: Don't you remember the Christmas card where I put the mustache on?
2: Oh, that's right. You put a mustache on me.
0: Yes.
2: I'd forgotten.
0: Oh, my gosh. Yes, there was a Steve and Jenny Christmas card with Jenny as the Mona Lisa, but we called it the Mona Jenny, and I put I painted like a mustache on her with spray paint.
1: It's hilarious.
2: It was fun.
0: Yeah, your phone has a nasty hum. I don't know what's going on.
1: Yes, I'm sorry.
0: Call the phone company.
1: Yeah.
0: Ask him to fix that thing.
2: Yeah, sure. I'll get right on that, Steve.
0: All right, number four.
2: What disease was Dolly Parton battling when she died?
1: Cancer?
0: Mm-hmm. Yeah, didn't talk. Barely mentioned, but her family did release that information. Yeah, sadly, Dolly was battling cancer. Okay, number five, get it right and you'll be the winner.
2: The television show Grey's Anatomy follows the lives of a group of doctors at what Seattle hospital?
1: Oh, man. I can't remember.
0: All right, sorry about that. Hey, you're on V100. So Grey's Anatomy, that television show, follows the lives of a group of doctors at what Seattle hospital? Yeah, maybe this was the wrong question to ask. I don't know. I just was, writing. Grey's Anatomy was set at what Seattle hospital?
5: Grey Sloan Memorial.
0: Grey Sloan Memorial. See, she knows.
6: Yeah!
5: I watched that show since it started.
2: Well, of course you would know that.
0: I know a lot of people that did, so I thought it was a fair question. But obviously when I sprung it on the last couple of people, they're like deer in the headlights. But that's, the way the game goes. Who is this?
5: Audrey.
0: Hey, Audrey. Congratulations. Audrey wins the Chick-fil-A today.
2: Woohoo!
0: Hey, is this the Audrey that takes all the questions we ask every day and quizzes your coworkers?
5: Yes, it is.
0: Oh, well, you'll have fun with this one today.
5: Yep.
0: All right. Hang on just a second. I'll get you fixed up.
5: Okay, thank you.
0: You're welcome. Audrey wins Chick-fil-A today. Maybe you tomorrow when we play five questions again. Chick-fil-A is courtesy of Chick-fil-A at Southridge Center and Chick-fil-A on McCorkle Avenue in South Charleston. By the way, five questions every weekday morning at 7:40 right here.
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0: 5173. I have so many text messages here that I need to respond to. A lot of them have the key word for the Trans-Siberian Orchestra concert tickets. I've been trying to let y'all know, if you send a text, the game hasn't happened, but a lot of people have sent the key word and it's not going to count. It is going to count soon, and sometime between now and 9 o'clock, we're going to do it, and then between 2 and 6, Logan will do it on his show. But remember, the contest can't happen until after we make the keyword announcement at 7:20.
1: Correct.
0: Got that?
1: Got it.
0: Had the same problem. This is new, so don't feel like I'm fussing at you, because I'm not. I'm trying to help you. But we announced the keyword for the TSO tickets at 6:20 and at 7:20.
1: Two times.
0: And then, someone just sent another one. Not now. Not yet. Wait till you hear the official text in the keyword to win.
1: And see, hopefully you listened at 6:20 or 7:20 to know what the keyword is.
0: Right. Keyword is not keyword, by the way.
1: No. Did someone send keyword?
0: No. I just want you to know, though, that's not the keyword.
1: Okay.
0: The keyword is not keyword.
1: Okay.
0: All right. Well, again, it's new, so I get it. It's just like, and people want to win, so I understand that. But it's not, but listen every morning this week, because the keyword changes every day.
1: Every day. 6:20. It's something new.
0: And 7:20. Or either one. You don't have to listen both times.
1: And I said, since I get to do this by myself on Friday, I'm going to make my keyword spectacular.
0: No. The word
1: I
0: mentioned,
1: supercalifragilisticexpialidocious, and you shot that down.
0: I said that's a bad idea.
1: Okay.
0: That's a very bad idea. Unless, the reason is, if it's not exactly what, by the way, don't put any quotation marks around it or anything else, just the word in your text. If you put anything else in there.
1: Does it matter if it's uppercase or lowercase? Mm-mm. Okay.
0: No, but otherwise it'll throw it out.
1: Gotcha.
0: And if you send more than one entry, one text, guess what? You'll get a terse little reply that says, no, you won't. It's not terse.
1: You've already entered.
0: It's just a reminder that you can't do it but one time.
1: I wish we could reply with, what do you think you're doing?
0: Well, we could, but we're not. We're not. The text is just saying, sorry, only one entry per person per contest. But you can't. We're doing it in the morning with us, and then in the afternoon with Logan between 2 and 6.
1: Okay.
0: All right. So on to something else. The 5 questions game. The question about Grey's Anatomy had 2 answers. I was not aware, because I did watch that show at times, but I didn't realize that they had started out at one hospital. And they renamed it.
1: Oh, that's news to me.
0: Mm-hmm. Well, I Googled this, and so, Grace Sloan is what I got. But it was originally Seattle Grace, but when Dr. Sloan and Lexi Gray, it says, both of them are doctors. Dr. Mark Sloan and Lexi Gray were killed in a plane crash.
1: They were killed?
0: Yes. The board decided to rename it Grace Sloan in their memory. Yes. So, yes, thank you for several people sent that message, too. I appreciate that. And then there's totally the one off base here. And where did it go? Every time I get a reply, the screen jumps, so I've lost it here. Some guy said, listen, I'm a married man in my 30s. Oh, here we are. Steve, I'm a married man in my late 30s, and I love, in capital letters, the Olivia Dean song. The Olivia Dean song, Man I Need.
1: It's a good song.
0: He said, my wife and kids make fun of me, but no shame. Hey, I'm an unmarried man in my late 60s, and I like that song, too. So
1: it's a great song. Right. I like her stuff.
0: Yeah, me too. All right, well, listen, everybody appears to be up to speed now, let's hope. And good luck on winning the TSO tickets, because it's sometime between now and 9 o'clock this morning you can win the first time. And remember, between 2 and 6 this afternoon with Logan.
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1: The Trans-Siberian Orchestra is coming to the Charleston Coliseum and Convention Center on Thursday, December 3rd. 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
2: With an update from the 580 WCHS radio newsroom, I'm Chris Lawrence. Our entire listening area is under a flood watch until at least noon, with a front stalled over the region that could dump training storms on a wide part of central West Virginia during the day, so keep an eye on that throughout the day. A man apparently walking along the railroad is dead after being struck by a locomotive. That incident occurred Sunday afternoon about 3 o'clock on the tracks near Chesterfield Avenue. Police have recovered the man's body, but no further information was released, and an investigation is ongoing. A Friday night crash claimed a life in the Elkview area. No names released, but the crash occurred on I-79. About 11:30, the victim lost control of their truck and struck a parked dump truck in that construction zone on the bridges just south of the Elkview exit. The wreck closed the southbound lane for much of the evening. And there will soon be a noticeable change at the Monarch Compute Campus construction site north of Point Pleasant. N-Scale site manager Jason Bechtel says vertical construction will begin soon there, where data center buildings are planned, and that will mean a lot more workers coming to the site in the months ahead. As of last week, there were 900 workers, and that could double by the end of the year. With an update from the 580 WCHS radio newsroom, I'm Chris Lawrence.

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2: Here's your V100 Metro News forecast. Our temperatures today top out at 85 degrees with partly cloudy skies. Now, the shower and storm chances return again this afternoon and into the evening hours, but not as much as what we had yesterday. Tonight, after the showers wrap up, we'll have some patchy fog for the morning. And then much cooler for your Tuesday, 76 with cloudy skies, another chance for rain showers and some thunderstorms, and a good bet, if not 100% chance for rain showers and thunderstorms for your Wednesday with a high of 72. For your Thursday, 69 degrees. We'll take that any day, and those temperatures continue in the weekend. I'm Metro News meteorologist Brian Hughes.
3: It is 68 now, 8:05. Here's what's coming up on Jenny's Random Stuff.
4: Oh, I have very important spam news. Also, I have a story, the backstory actually, behind a very popular song that a lot of people might not be aware of, but you will find out in less than 10 minutes.
3: Okay, thank you. Spam news as in spam what you eat, or spam like spam email and stuff like that?
4: Spam you eat.
3: Oh, woo. I can't wait to hear about that. How long has it been since you had any spam?
4: I don't know.
3: So it's been a long time.
4: It's been a while.
3: Yeah, me too. All righty. Well, we'll anxiously await that maybe. But Jenny always has stuff in the Jenny's Random Stuff. That's why we call it that. That's worth listening for. Even if you're not a fan of spam, hang on. It's all

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0: since I was 7 years old.
1: V100. Hang on. Jenny's got a traffic update coming up, and we've got Jenny's random stuff on the way in just a moment. And I'm going to tell you who wins the first set of Trans-Siberian Orchestra concert tickets. First set traffic update.
2: Well, we did have an accident, so they may still be on scene. So heads up, I-64 West right after Institute, Cheyenne Lane, Martins Branch Road, Sissonville, Strawberry Road, West Main in St. Albans. And we just had a report on I-77 southbound around mile marker 103. That's going to be before the split with 79. Apparently a dump truck lost part of its load, and that load was dirt. So we've got dirt in the slow lane there on I-77 southbound. Other than that, we're in good shape. That's your V100 traffic update.
1: Actually, they said mud.
2: Mud, dirt,
1: yeah, because I guess it's wet. All right. Thank you.

0: of the tickets for Trans-Siberian Orchestra in Concert. The first winner is going to be Trisha Walker.
1: Way to go, Trisha.
0: Trisha Walker was randomly selected by the V100 texting program because she texted in the keyword, well, if I guess we can say it. What the heck? Show.
1: Okay.
0: Well, I mean, we're really only announcing it at 6:20 and 7:20, but I just gave you a bonus at 8:16. How about that?
1: Sounds good.
0: Because Logan Scott will be doing, it's new, Jenny, so then maybe it won't, not so bad. Don't text it in now. Text it in when Logan does the same contest and you hear the cue to text in to win the TSO tickets between 2 and 6 today.
1: Got it.
0: New keyword tomorrow morning, 6:20 or 7:20. Take your pick of times. Be listening. Like Trisha Walker was.
1: Got it.
0: All righty. By the way, the keyword is show, S-H-O-W, not snow. A couple people texted that in.
1: Oops.
0: Yeah. All right, it'll happen. Are you ready?
1: I'm ready.
0: You're past ready, I know. All right. By the way, congratulations, Trisha. I'll be in touch with you.
2: And now, more of Jenny's random stuff on V100.
1: Well, let's start with something that had a lot of people freaking out a little bit. Billy Joel is not dead. But for a short moment last week, a Google search listed him as dead. And Google actually had to issue a statement saying that Billy Joel was not dead. Hey,
0: I'm sorry. How did that happen?
1: I don't know. If you love mini golf, today's your day. It's mini golf day. Also, here's the backstory behind a very popular Earth, Wind, and Fire song, the 21st of September, or the song September. They used the 21st of September in the song because it was the expected birth date of Maurice White's son. I didn't know.
0: I didn't know that either.
1: Carrot Top.
0: Maurice White is, by the way, the leader of Earth, Wind, and Fire.
1: Yes.
0: For those of you going like, well, so what does that mean?
1: The lead dude.
0: Okay.
1: Carrot Top in the hospital following an alleged suicide attempt. His rep says he's awake and now breathing on his own. There was a report that he was recently being extorted over a sex tape. Well, this doesn't happen every day, but it happened on Friday night. Victor Valley High School in California had to sit out their scheduled football game because the entire team, including the coaching staff, was suspended. It's all because the team's mascot got a little bit rowdy after last week's win and flipped a double bird. So,
0: and who? The other team?
1: Yeah, okay. Apparently.
0: Other fans, maybe?
1: Yeah, fans, other team, who knows? This is sad news. Actually, we have a couple of bits of sad news. Presley Gerber, the son of Cindy Crawford and Randy Gerber, has died at the age of 27. He was apparently being treated at a rehab facility in Los Angeles. They say he died on Sunday. Also passing away, Duncan Sheik. He was 56 years old, cardiac arrest at a Manhattan hospital.
0: Wow, I love his song Barely Breathing, and I didn't know that. That's shocking.
1: Yes, yes, he had quite a career. Mm. Joey Chestnut continues to eat huge amounts of food, and this time he won the 2026 World Poutine Eating Championship in Toronto.
3: This is an aerial flood warning, issued at 8:17 a.m. Eastern Daylight Time. Flood warning in effect until 12:15 p.m. Eastern Daylight Time this afternoon. Flooding caused by excessive rainfall is occurring. Areas affected include northeastern Roane County in central West Virginia, northern Calhoun County in north central West Virginia, central Gilmer County in north central West Virginia, southern Ritchie County in northwestern West Virginia, southeastern Word County in northwestern West Virginia. The hazardous weather can be expected until 12:15 p.m. Eastern Daylight Time. Impacts, flooding of rivers, creeks, streams, and other low-lying and flood-prone locations is imminent or occurring. Additional details, at 8:15 a.m. Eastern Daylight Time, between 1.5 and 2.5 inches of rain have fallen overnight, which has resulted in flooding of some creeks. Emergency management reported flooding of some county roads this morning. Flooding impacts will continue, but no additional rainfall is expected. Some locations that will experience flooding include Glenville, Grantsville, Cedar Creek State Park, Sand Fork, Big Springs, Burnt House, Tanner, Smithville, New Bern,

0: 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Most flood deaths occur in vehicles. 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Repeating, an aerial flood warning has been issued until 12:15 p.m. Eastern Daylight Time for the following county, Roane, West Virginia.
1: Rather than arenas, and he is seriously talking about doing stand-up dates. He said he walked off that Kimmel stage buzzing. He loves to sing, but getting an immediate laugh as a comedian is a totally different high.
2: Now, I just happened to flip by on the TV one night when he was hosting for Jimmy Kimmel. It was when I was on vacation, and did a little bit of watching of his monologue where he was doing jokes. I thought he was kind of funny, too. So I don't know if he's, you know, I didn't know that about him. So I know he probably had people writing the stuff for him, but
1: still, you have to deliver.
2: But yeah, he was, and I was really impressed. I went, my gosh, and he looks good too.
1: Yes,
2: I mean, he's definitely slimmed down.
1: Definitely. Also, Jay-Z and the NFL have not announced a performer for the Super Bowl halftime show. Roc Nation has helped select and produce a halftime show since 2019. Recent performers include Bad Bunny. He won an Emmy for his performance. Also, Kendrick Lamar and Usher. Sources say the likelihood of this year's Super Bowl halftime show having more than one person is very high because Jay-Z and the NFL are having a hard time locking anyone down. They even say Jay-Z could perform himself and bring some other artists along with him.
2: Well, they're having a hard time.
1: I don't know. People are busy, I guess. Mm. Here's what we're celebrating today. Besides it being Miniature Golf Day, it's International Day of Peace, World Gratitude Day, it's Earth, Wind, and Fire Day, and also Beef Stroganoff Day. And that is all.
2: Maybe these people that they're asking to perform at the Super Bowl halftime show want to get paid.
1: Yes.
2: Because you don't.
1: Yeah. Could I get paid?
2: Yeah, maybe. It's the privilege of doing the Super Bowl halftime show and the exposure. That should be payment enough. That's the answer.
1: Of course.
2: All right, that's Jenny's Random Stuff, sponsored by Morgan & Morgan, America's largest injury law firm.

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2: Hey, Steve Bishop here. 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The Weekend Climb Trail Run and Hike Saturday, September 26th. 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
6: All right, for all of you who have this song in your head now, because Jenny talked about September and then circled back around and told us it was Earth, Wind, and Fire Day, I'm guessing because of that, right?
7: Yes.
6: No, you didn't say. Here it is. Well, you know, we have to assume sometimes with you. September.

0: V100. 8:30 on the news. I just texted the winner, Trisha. Trisha is the winner of the Trans-Siberian Orchestra concert tickets. And her response was, yes, please.
1: What is it? Oh, boy.
0: What does that mean? Like, she's happy?
1: I think she's happy,
0: okay.
1: Yes.
0: Yes, please. Well, you've got them, Trisha. Now, the rest of you who are thinking, like, why not me? Well, because you didn't get picked. The computer randomly selects when I say, pick me a winner out of all the people that texted. So there's another chance coming up today with Logan between 2 and 6 using the same keyword Jenny and I gave you this morning at 6:20 and 8:20. Missed it? Well, ask a friend. Maybe they heard it.
1: Maybe.
0: If not, there's always tomorrow.
1: That's right.
0: Yes. Tomorrow through Friday, every morning, there's a different keyword, 6:20 and 7:20. So it's the same keyword then, but you just have to listen one time. But it changes every day. And then there's an opportunity after the 7:20 announcement through 9 o'clock to win, and another one between 2 and 6 in the afternoon with Logan Scott. If you want to see Trans-Siberian Orchestra in concert, Thursday, December 3rd, Charleston Coliseum. 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So back to Earth, Wind & Fire, we just played the September song because it's September 21st, and that's what they mentioned in the song. And Jenny said it's Earth, Wind, and Fire Day. Remember that?
1: Yes.
0: Okay, just a few minutes ago. Kara, one of our faithful listeners, says, Earth, Wind, and Fire put on an amazing show at the Little Theater several years ago. Not a single person sat at the entire time. Was that actually Earth, Wind, and Fire? I was thinking it was, when I found out about it, it was someone not Earth, Wind, and Fire. Maybe I'm
1: like
0: wrong.
1: One of those groups that sings Earth, Wind, and Fire
0: songs. Yeah, so I don't know. I can't remember, but...
1: But they call themselves maybe the Earth, Wind, and Fire Experience.
0: Yeah, maybe that... Yeah, I don't know. So, Kara, was that right? Is that what it was? I actually saw them when during their heyday in the late 70s in Charlotte before I moved here. They were good. George, and I'm sorry, who was it? Was it Earth, Wind, and Fire, but I was thinking like there was a... jazz artist George Duke.
1: Oh, yeah, there is a jazz artist, George Duke.
0: I'm thinking George Duke was the opening act.
1: Oh.
0: It was good. I saw George Benson one time, too. Almost
1: there's another
0: him.
1: Good one, Pittsburgh Boy.
0: Oh, my gosh, was he good.
1: Yeah.
0: In a more intimate setting. But when George Benson was...
1: I remember seeing George Benson at the Civic Center, what was then the Civic Center.
0: Yeah, we all know what you mean.
1: Yeah, exactly.
0: I still want to call it that.
1: Yeah.
0: When was this? Well, it would have been
1: after
0: you moved here. It's 1989. I just don't remember when. But yes, pretty doggone good. Pretty doggone good, all of them. It's 8:33 on V100, 27 till 9.
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0: Back to this Earth, Wind, and Fire thing. It was the legacy reunion of Earth, Wind, and Fire alumni. So it was people that had been in the group before, I guess.
1: Okay.
0: Anyway, it's still a great show. I just was pointing that out. It was not the actual Earth, Wind, and Fire group. I don't even know if they're still together. On to something else here. Duncan, you mentioned Duncan Sheik passed away.
1: Yeah, he was 56.
0: On Jenny's Random Stuff. And so between playing, you know, we had the Earth, Wind, and Fire talking about that. So I played the September song. But this song, too, I'm sure people are thinking like, yeah, I remember him. He was really good. This is a great song. I know.

0: B-100. Duncan Sheik passed away over the weekend. Did you know he had a Broadway career?
1: I did not.
0: Yeah, I didn't know this either. I wondered why I didn't have more hit songs, because I love that song. I've always liked that song. And of course, I would have thought, that's the only song about him I really know. He traded a pop singing career when he was doing that in the late 90s for a Broadway career.
1: Awesome.
0: I had no idea. And yeah, he was, musically, he was pretty.

0: pretty involved in Broadway and off-Broadway shows. And he had two more that were to come out this year, this fall, I guess. Wait a minute. We're almost in fall.
1: Almost.
0: Yeah, almost. Well, that's sad news to learn about him passing. It's 8:41, 19 away from 9 o'clock. The V100 9 a.m. commercial free all music hour on the way in just a few.
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0: V100. I was telling Jenny, I didn't use this term with you, but this is what I was thinking when I was talking about this. I feel like there's a siphon hose on my bank account.
1: Oh, yeah.
0: You know what that is, a siphon hose?
1: Mm-hmm. Of course I do.
0: Well, I didn't know because not
1: a... I grew up on a farm.
0: I know you did, but there might be somebody listening going like, I don't know what you're talking about.
1: Well, please explain it.
0: Okay, so I'll explain the siphon hose first. If you need some gas for your lawnmower or something, like when I was growing up, you'd just go stick a piece of a water hose in your car gas tank. Did you ever do this?
1: No.
0: Okay.
1: I've watched people do
0: it. Okay, but you know what I'm talking
1: about.
0: But
1: after I watch them, I'm like, I'm not doing that.
0: And then you put a little suction on it, and you get gas coming out of the hose from your gas tank into whatever. Like sometimes we would use a milk jug.
1: Totally unsafe
0: and totally not approved for gasoline. It's approved for milk, but not approved for gasoline.
1: Correct.
0: We would go to the gas station and fill up and take a milk jug.
1: Oh, that's so illegal, isn't it? I mean, it should be.
0: Oh, I imagine it is.
1: It should also be illegal to see people smoking a cigarette right next to the pump.
0: All right, you're getting off topic, okay?
1: Okay, I'm sorry. Go back.
0: Okay.
1: Go back.
0: Yes, this was all a bad idea. All right, so I feel like that someone has stuck a hose in my bank account and it's siphoning off every time I have. And I'm not on here complaining about my money woes. It's just that... It's been like, if you recall,
1: one thing after another.
0: New computer, new tires, vacation, but that wasn't because, that's a different expense, but still, it was an expense. What else? Oh, the gasoline, speaking of gasoline, siphoning gasoline, the gasoline to fund that, yikes. Every time I filled up, I went, oh, my God, how bad can this be? And then, by the way, have you seen the price of gas lately?
1: Yeah, I was shocked when I came
0: back. Seems to be jumping up.
1: North Carolina was filling up a vehicle and went, whoa.
0: Mm-hmm. And then there's one other thing, but I can't. Truck repair.

0: the other day, that again is like, oh Lord,
1: what, now I want
0: make
1: you
0: it stop.
1: Please remember that even though you feel like your bank account's being siphoned, that your vehicle's paid for.
0: And oh, no. I'm in, believe me, I'm fine.
1: Okay.
0: It's not like I don't have the money. It's just I'm tired of what the whole point is. I'm tired of spending the money. I'm a little worn out on that part. Gotcha. I'd like to have more coming in. It seems like all of it's going out.
1: And none's coming in.
0: Well, yeah. A little bit's coming in. Thank God I got a job because, you know, otherwise.
1: Yep.
0: Otherwise, I don't know.
1: Yeah, but, and that's what makes it hard when you start thinking about retirement. You realize you're not going to have that money coming in anymore.
0: Well, there is. I mean, I have made plans to pay myself in retirement, yes, besides the Social Security that I do get every month already. But and I know a lot of you are like, quit your whining. I'm just saying I feel the pain of, because I know it's, you know, a thing for a lot of people. It's just like, make it stop.
1: And I've said this before. I just really only need to win that Powerball jackpot one time. I don't care what the amount is.
0: I don't think I'm going to win the
1: one time.
0: Powerball, as you
1: Powerball.
0: Call it.
1: You mean the Powerball?
0: No, I'm very blessed, and I know that. And I'm just, and it's just one of those things. Like I look at what's going out and what's coming in, and it seems like the going out is a whole lot more than the coming in.
1: Oh yeah.
0: And I even joked, I think, I don't know if I said this on the radio, but I know you weren't here, but I was on my practicing for retirement vacation because, you know, stuff like that I want to do when I'm on vacation. And then once I came back and saw all of it, like laid out like, oh God, I spent that and I
1: really?
0: Spent this much and I went practicing for retirement, I'm going to still have to keep a job if I want to keep on doing this stuff like this. All right, enough of that. Let's get out of here, and we'll start the V100 9 a.m. commercial-free all-music hour for you to kick off your workday. Remember, you still have one more chance today to text to win a pair of tickets for Trans-Siberian Orchestra in concert sometime between 2 and 6 with Logan Scott. Use that keyword you heard Jenny and me give this morning at 6:20 and 7:20, and we'll have a new keyword for more tickets tomorrow morning, same time, 6:20 and 7:20. 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
2: They say the holy water's watered down, and this town's lost its faith. Our colors will fade eventually, so if our time is running out, day after day, we'll make the mundane a masterpiece. Oh my, my, oh my, my love, I take one look at you, you're taking me out.

0: V100, that wraps up today's V100 9 a.m. commercial-free all-music hour. We'll do it again tomorrow morning, same time. We'll also do more TSO tickets. Still a chance to win with Logan Scott this afternoon on his show after 2 o'clock with today's V100 TSO keyword. Tomorrow's keyword, a new one, coming up at 6:20 tomorrow morning or at 7:20 tomorrow morning with Jenny and me.
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It's 10 o'clock at V100, home with Steve and Jenny in the morning. Hi there, it's Jenny. We're the station to keep on all day at work for more music and better variety. Songs on the way from Bruno Mars and Madonna. Now, let's get back to it with Taylor Swift on V100.

0: B100, more music and better variety. How's your stuff? I mean, stuff. Do you have a lot of stuff? You'd like to get rid of some stuff? Well, we have something just for you. It's called the V100 Yard Sale, and we have details coming up in just a moment. Also, if you would like to see Trans-Siberian Orchestra in Charleston on Thursday, December 3rd, make sure you are here every weekday morning at 6:20 and 7:20 to get our keyword, and then just listen for the appropriate time to text us that keyword to win some tickets to the show. 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

This is an aerial flood warning, issued at 10:37 a.m. Eastern Daylight Time. Flood warning now in effect until 3:30 p.m. Eastern Daylight Time this afternoon. Flooding caused by excessive rainfall continues. Areas affected include southeastern Athens County in southeastern Ohio, northeastern Gallia County in southeastern Ohio, Meigs County in southeastern Ohio, southwestern Washington County in southeastern Ohio, northwestern Jackson County in northwestern West Virginia, western Wood County in northwestern West Virginia, north central Mason County in western West Virginia. The hazardous weather can be expected until 3:30 p.m. Eastern Daylight Time. Impacts, flooding of rivers, creeks, streams, and other low-lying and flood-prone locations is imminent or occurring. Additional details, at 10:34 a.m. Eastern Daylight Time, several creeks have risen out of their banks, including the Shade River near Chester. This has resulted in several road closures due to flooding as reported by the Ohio Department of Transportation. Some locations that will experience flooding include Athens, Pomroy, Cooville, Rutland, Fort Run State Park, Mason, Tupper's Plains, Middleport, Chester, Syracuse, Hartford City, Darwin, Harrisonville, Dexter, Dyesville, Reidsville, Portland, and Salem Center. Flood safety information can be found at weather.gov/safety/flood. Turn around, don't drown when encountering flooded roads. Most flood deaths occur in vehicles. 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Repeating, the aerial flood warning has been extended until 3:30 p.m. Eastern Daylight Time for the following counties in West Virginia, Jackson and Mason.

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Hi, it's Jenny Murray back from vacation. I know everyone thinks vacation is great, and it is, trust me. But it's always great to get back home and get back into your everyday living. And I love this time of year. It's one of my favorites. I love the fall season. Great time to get outside, get some exercise. And we can all join together in one of my favorite walks. It's the Trail Run, the 10th annual We Can Climb 5K Trail Run and 2.5-mile hike. It's going to happen on Saturday morning, September 26th, out at Kanawha State Forest. I know what you're saying. Hey, that's this weekend. Yes, it is. It's this Saturday. Proceeds go to the Children's Advocacy Center at CAMC Women and Children's Hospital. They give compassionate care to families after situations that involve abuse. So a wonderful cause. And of course, you can still get involved. Actually, you don't even have to go to the race. You can sleep in and still help out. We got all the information you need on our V100 Facebook page and at V100.com.

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Issued at 10:56 a.m. Eastern Daylight Time. Flood warning now in effect until 2:45 p.m. Eastern Daylight Time this afternoon. Flooding caused by excessive rainfall continues. Areas affected include East Central Meigs County in southeastern Ohio, northeastern Jackson County in northwestern West Virginia, southwestern Wirt County in northwestern West Virginia, southwestern Wood County in northwestern West Virginia. The hazardous weather can be expected until 2:45 p.m. Eastern Daylight Time. Impacts, flooding of rivers, creeks, streams, and other low-lying and flood-prone locations is occurring. Additional details, at 10:49 a.m. Eastern Daylight Time, several roads remain flooded in the area. Flooding of creeks and low-lying areas continues across the warned area.

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Scattered showers, thunderstorms, especially this afternoon and this evening. Today's high is 85. Cloudy with showers and thunderstorms tomorrow, high 76. And rain and storms on Wednesday with a high of 72. Now we're kicking off another long set of more music and better variety.

B100 more music and better variety. Is this a sunroof day? Well, probably not. Gonna rain. Gonna see some thunderstorms. Maybe wait a few days. Looks like Thursday could be your sunroof day. Here's Nikki, you're on V100.

D100, more music and better variety. Well, I was on vacation last week, and I missed our Working Women's Wednesday party at the Red Carpet Lounge. But I'll be back this Wednesday, and hope to see you there, too. We're going to be giving away some jewelry. I hope you're signed up to win.

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Our V100 app has made some improvements, and that's a good thing. 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It's free. Just

0: Just Jamie with you, and weeknights at 9, it's all 90s. Remember when your biggest worry was your Tamagotchi dying? When your ringtone was no scrubs and Rachel from Friends had the ideal haircut? 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We keep it all that and a bag of chips here for the 90s at 9 on V100.
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C100, more music and better variety. Peter Gabriel, that's also one of my favorite videos to that song, Sledgehammer. 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I guarantee it. 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All kinds of good stuff on there, including, we found out today, there's going to be a new flavor of Spam, and it will be a permanent flavor, hot honey Spam. 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

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Scattered showers, thunderstorms today, high 85. Cloudy with showers and storms tomorrow, high 76. And on Wednesday, some rain and thunderstorms with a high of 72. 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
0: 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It's time for the V100 Lunchbox Rewind.

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0: B100, more music and better variety. That's Whitesnake. Hi, it's Jenny Murray. Are you getting to an age where you think, well, maybe I shouldn't do that? Well, there's us, and then there's this guy. He's a 48-year-old father of three, and he just made his college football debut. His name is Justin Buzzard. He's a defensive lineman for the San Jose City College in California. And actually, he dreamed of playing football when he was in college, but injuries kept him from seeing the actual football field. His oldest son said, "Dad, you should give this a shot." He had gone back to school to take some classes, and he couldn't think of any negatives to a 48-year-old playing football except that he might get hurt. Well, you know what? That's true for every player on the field.
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3: 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Scattered showers, thunderstorms today, high 85. Tomorrow, cloudy with showers, thunderstorms, high 76. Some rain and storms on Wednesday as well with a high 72. Now we're kicking off another long set of more music and better variety with Justin Bieber.

0: B100, more music and better variety. The folks at Hormel are hoping you will fall in love with their new Spam, and it's going to be a permanent flavor. Have you heard about hot honey flavored Spam? Well, it'll be in grocery stores soon. And the folks at Hormel say it will bring a sweet and spicy twist to the classic canned meat. Now, when I was growing up, there were seven of us in my family, so we always had Spam, and we ate it occasionally. But at Grandma's house, she would fix it up. She would slice it thin and fry it in a pan, put a slice of pineapple and some American cheese on there, put it between two slices of white bread, and voila! Lunch is served.
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1: 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And we'll see you there with V100.
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201, you're home for Steve and Ginny in the morning. It's your boy Logan Scott. This is the V100 Afternoon Drive Home Show powered by Better Homes and Gardens Real Estate Central. 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

0: You're on a camel in the middle of the Arabian Desert. 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
3: 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It's from Neo. It's Closer. Today's 2 o'clock 2K song of the day. 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

0: 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I'm Logan Scott. Thanks so much for hanging out with me on this Monday. Charleston, get ready. Train, Siberian Orchestra coming to the Charleston Coliseum and Convention Center Thursday night, December 3rd. Now, I'll be listening at 6:20 a.m. and 7:20 a.m. this week with Steve and Jenny for that day's keyword. When you hear the cue to text in with them between 7:20 a.m. and 9 a.m., and then again, the cue to text is going to play again sometime this week between 2 and 6 with me on the V100 Afternoon Drive Home Show. All you have to do is text that keyword that they gave you to 304-345-8100. Okay? And I will be nice, because I am the boss, so I make the rules here. The keyword is show. Okay? Today's keyword was show if you missed up this morning. So when you hear that cue to text sometime this afternoon between 2 and 6, till 6 o'clock, you just text that keyword in to get signed up, and then I'm going to select one random winner to win a pair of tickets to the show. 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
1: 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This afternoon, chance of thunderstorms, high of 86. Tonight, showers and patchy fog, a low of 65. Tomorrow, showers likely in areas of fog, high of 75. Flood watch remains in effect till 8 a.m. on Wednesday. 79 right now in South Charleston, 78 here at the V100 Studios in downtown Charleston. 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

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I'm going to try one of these. What are those Alani's that are like the fall flavor? Caramel apple? What's it called? Want to try one of those, too. Text in. Help me. I'm blanking on the name. 304-345-8100. Here's Mariah Carey on V1.

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Send us a voice memo to the studio. You may just end up on the air, too. Here's Katy Perry on V100.

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Turn around, don't drown when encountering flooded roads. Most flood deaths occur in vehicles. 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Repeating, the aerial flood warning has been extended until 8 p.m. Eastern Daylight Time for the following counties in West Virginia.

301, you're home for Steve and Ginny in the morning. I am Logan Scott. Music's on the way this hour from Luke Combs and Alana Miles. 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

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You are still listening out for that keyword that, well, you're listening for the cue to text. The keyword Steve and Jenny gave you this morning to win a pair of tickets to see TSO coming to the Charleston Coliseum and Convention Center Thursday night, December 5th. Yeah, I have not played the text to win yet, so be listening to that. We have till about 6 o'clock for that. Here's Bruno Mars on V100.

0: Pond, New Jersey, plans to pour a 55-gallon pumpkin spice latte on Friday, October 2nd. The drink is being billed as the largest pumpkin spice latte in the universe. Not just the country, not just the world, the universe. The event is a part of Bhutan's first Friday celebration. The celebration will include free pumpkin spice lattes and an 8-ounce PSL speed simping competition. I could take part in this and drink 8 ounces of that 55-gallon PSL. Who wants to go up to New Jersey with me? Let's take on this together. All right, forecast on the way. Back to more music and better variety next with Camila Cabello on V100.
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V100, you're listening for that cue to text in. I want a pair of tickets to TSL coming to the Charleston Coliseum Convention Center December 3rd. I have not played that cue to text yet, but when I do, all you have to do is text that keyword that Steve and Jenny gave you this morning to get registered. Here's Posty Morgan Wallen on V100.

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So, Halloween is upon us. What are the most ordered Halloween candy? Well, 3 M&M's, 2 Hershey's milk chocolate bars, and number 1 Reese's peanut butter cups. 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That's the number 1 Halloween candy. In the middle of another long set of more music and better variety now with Somber. Oh, and you can find all of these candies in my desk drawer upstairs. It's V100.

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Inside 4 o'clock, you're home for Steve and Ginny in the morning. I'm Logan Scott. Music's on the way this hour from Montel Jordan, Tame Impala, and Ginny. Let's get back to more music and better variety now with Chapel Roan.

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It's the Bengals on V100. 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
2: 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All right, the V100 Now trending report powered by Park Place Cinema. Taylor Swift and Travis Kelce recently enjoyed a date night at Kelce and Patrick Mahone's Kansas City restaurant. Ed Sheeran's cousin Jethro Sheeran publicly criticized the singer and said the two had a falling out after Ed Sheeran became famous. Zara Larsson tells Paper Magazine that she'll know she hit it big when people start dressing like her for Halloween. And finally, Beyonce tells Elle Magazine that the challenge of managing her hair while on tour forced her to create her own products, her own hair products. That's a look at your V100 Now trending report on this Monday. Would you like a family four-pack of tickets for Park Place Cinema? Well, text the keyword movie right now to 304-345-8100. 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
3: With your traffic update, I'm Ryan Nicholson. All lanes on the Dunbar Toll Bridge in South Charleston are closed for an unknown amount of time due to an accident with injuries. For more traffic tips, go to wv511.org. Once again, from the WCHS Traffic Studios, I'm Ryan Nicholson.
2: Thanks, Ryan. We'll grab another check of V100 traffic coming up around 4:50.
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Use that talkback feature and send us a voice memo. You may just hear yourself on the air. All right, our family four-pack of ticket winners for Park Place Cinemas in Charleston was Angel Young. Another chance for you to win coming up in the V100 Now trending report tomorrow at 4:20. Yeah, those texts rolling in for what I played a few minutes ago. So I'll announce that winner coming up at 5 o'clock for those TSO tickets. All right, let's grab another check of V100 traffic on this Monday after.

0: Thanks, Ryan. We'll grab another check of V100 traffic coming up around 5:20.
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4: All right, congratulations to Maggie Gillum, winner of the TSO tickets this afternoon. Yeah, TSO is coming to the Charleston Coliseum and Convention Center on Thursday, December 3rd. Steve and Jenny have another keyword tomorrow, 620 and 720, and we play that sounder. You text in. We're going to pick one random winner. So another keyword coming up tomorrow morning, 620, 720, with Steve and Jenny to see TSO December 3rd. You can get your tickets now using that link at v100.fm. 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

non-stop music. What's love got to do? Got to do with it. V100.

It's the V100 Drive at 5, and it's powered by Sean Taylor, PLLC, your social security lawyer on a Monday. I'm Logan Scott. Thanks so much for hanging out with me on this Monday. You can text a request, 304-345-8100. Hope you are well on this drive home. So Sherwin-Williams, they've announced the 2027 color of the year. It's Celery SW6421, which is a soft and cheesy yellow-green color. The color is easy to decorate with, too. It's a beautiful pastel green that sits between a pastel and an herb tone. Color marketing manager at Sherwin-Williams, Ashley Banbury, explains it's a glowy green that has this yellow undertone to it. So color of the year, Sherwin-Williams for 2027, is Celery SW6421. All right, let's grab another check of V100 traffic. Here's my buddy Jeff

0: Get ready, Charleston. You asked for a TSO show this Christmas, and you're going to get it. 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

0: It's the V100 Drive at 5, and it's powered by Sean Taylor, PLLC, your social security lawyer. I'm Logan Scott. Thanks so much for hanging out with me on this Monday. So when it comes to cooking, it's important to know what to do and what not to do. Redditors are sharing the worst things you can do while cooking. This includes to look in the oven before you preheat and never forget to wash your hands after chopping jalapenos. Yeah, one time, my dad was making this bacon jalapeno dip that I loved years and years ago. He's very accident prone. I guess I should say that in this story. Touched his eyes after he chopped jalapenos like minutes later. Ended up that night having to go to the hospital because he couldn't open his eyes. It's crazy. So always wash your hands after you touch jalapenos and refrain from touching your eyes. All right, let's grab our final check of V100 traffic on this Monday.
1: 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The Dunbar Toll Bridge remains closed this hour after a deadly crash in a 3 o'clock hour today. Meanwhile, be alert for ongoing construction at the Montrose Drive exit in South Charleston tonight. This traffic update, I'm Jeff Jenkins, 580 WCHS.
0: Thanks, Jeff.

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0: 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Hey, you want to go see TSO Thursday, December 3rd, Charleston Coliseum and Convention Center? Well, tomorrow morning, Steve and Jenny will have a keyword at 6:20 and 7:20, then play the cue to text before 9. And then that same keyword you have a shot at winning. We'll play the sounder again in the afternoon between 2 and 6 for your chance to text in to win a pair of tickets to see Trans-Siberian Orchestra coming to Charleston Coliseum and Convention Center Thursday, December 3rd. $1 from every ticket purchase goes to WVU Medicine, Galisano Children's. 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
3: 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Showers and fog tonight, low of 65. Tomorrow, showers likely. Then areas of fog, high of 75. Wednesday, showers likely, high of 73. Flood watch in effect till 8 a.m. on Wednesday. It is 83 right now in St. Albans, 82 here at the V100 Studios in downtown Charleston. 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

The National Weather Service in Charleston, West Virginia has issued a tornado warning for north central Mingo County in southern West Virginia, southwestern Lincoln County in central West Virginia, northwestern Logan County in southern West Virginia, southeastern Wayne County in western West Virginia, until 7:15 p.m. Eastern Daylight Time. At 6:40 p.m. Eastern Daylight Time, a severe thunderstorm capable of producing a tornado was located near

Dunlow, or 13 miles northeast of Inez, moving southeast at 30 miles per hour. Hazard, tornado and golf ball size hail. Source, radar indicated rotation. Impact, flying debris will be dangerous to those caught without shelter. Mobile homes will be damaged or destroyed. Damage to roofs, windows, and vehicles will occur. Tree damage is likely. This dangerous storm will be near Hearts around 6:45 p.m. Eastern Daylight Time. Mount Gay Shamrock around 6:55 p.m. Eastern Daylight Time. Holden around 7 p.m. Eastern Daylight Time. Other locations impacted by this tornadic thunderstorm include Dingus, Breathen, and Wilsondale. Repeating, a tornado warning has been issued until 7:15 p.m. Eastern Daylight Time for the following counties, in West Virginia, Lincoln, Logan, Mingo, and Wayne.

0: More music and a better variety. I'm Logan Scott out the door. Just Jamie the Night Mode. She's up next to get you through this Monday night. Coming in at 7 o'clock and at 9 o'clock. She'll have the 90s at 9. Full hour of nothing but 90s music. Just Jamie's in next. Bye.
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0: Louis Capaldi on V100. More music and better variety. Illinois police recently recovered 650 rolls of toilet paper intended for a pre-homecoming prank. They said 20 to 25 people, I'm assuming kids, wearing hoodies and ski masks caused this level of chaos. 650 rolls of TP. I mean, do these kids not even remember COVID? Do they not even remember the times that we would just die for one good roll of Charmin? V100.
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2: This V100 Metro News forecast is powered by Panhandle Cleaning and Restoration, the trusted experts in water, fire, and mold cleanup, proud to be the official restoration company of the Mountaineers. Low of 65 tonight with some rain. In fact, there's a flood watch in effect through Wednesday. Tomorrow, high of 74 with some showers and thunderstorms throughout the day. Periods of rain on Wednesday with a high of 70. Just a rainy week ahead. 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

This is an aerial flood warning, issued at 7:31 p.m. Eastern Daylight Time. Flood warning now in effect until 11 p.m. Eastern Daylight Time this evening. Flooding caused by excessive rainfall continues. Areas affected include southeastern Athens County in southeastern Ohio, northeastern Gallia County in southeastern Ohio, Meigs County in southeastern Ohio, southwestern Washington County in southeastern Ohio, northwestern Jackson County in northwestern West Virginia, western Wood County in northwestern West Virginia, north central Mason County in western West Virginia. The hazardous weather can be expected until 11 p.m. Eastern Daylight Time. Impacts, flooding of rivers, creeks, streams, and other low-lying and flood-prone locations is or occurring. Additional details, at 7:31 p.m. Eastern Daylight Time, the Ohio Department of Transportation reported several roads remain closed due to flooding. In Meigs County, this includes State Routes 124, 143, 325, and 248. In Athens County, this includes State Routes 144 and 681. In addition, the automated gauge on the Shade River at Chester remains in moderate flood with several adjacent roads flooded. Some locations that will experience flooding include Athens, Pomeroy, Cooville, Rutland, Fort Run State Park, Mason, Tupper's Plains, Middleport, Chester, Syracuse, Hartford City, Darwin, Harrisonville, Dexter, Dyesville, Reidsville, Portland, and Salem Center. Flood safety information can be found at weather.gov/safety/flood. Turn around, don't drown when encountering flooded roads. Most flood deaths occur in vehicles. Report flooding to the National Weather Service by calling toll-free 800-401-9535 when you can do so safely.

This is a flash flood warning for the following counties in West Virginia: Boone, Clay, Fayette, Conroe, and Nicholas. Issued at 7:38 p.m. Eastern Daylight Time. The National Weather Service in Charleston has issued a flash flood warning for northeastern Boone County in central West Virginia, southeastern Conroe County in central West Virginia, southwestern Clay County in north-central West Virginia, northwestern Fayette County in southeastern West Virginia, west-central Nicholas County in southeastern West Virginia, until 10:45 p.m. Eastern Daylight Time. At 7:38 p.m. Eastern Daylight Time, Doppler radar indicated thunderstorms producing heavy rain across the warned area. Between 1 and 2.5 inches of rain have fallen. Additional rainfall amounts of 1 to 2 inches are possible in the warned area. Flash flooding is ongoing or expected to begin shortly. Hazard: flash flooding caused by thunderstorms. Source: radar indicated. Impact: flash flooding of small creeks and streams, urban areas, highways, streets and underpasses, as well as other poor drainage and low-lying areas. Some locations that will experience flash flooding include Montgomery, Chesapeake, Marmette, Bell, Cedar Grove, East Bank, Glasgow, Smithers, Gully Bridge, Pratt, Powelton, Hanley, Pond Gap, Sharon, Dawes, Ventry, Eskdale, Swiss, Indore, and Bickmore. This includes West Virginia Turnpike between mile marker 73 and 90. Repeating, a flash flood warning has been issued until 10:45 p.m. Eastern Daylight Time for the following counties in West Virginia: Boone, Clay, Fayette, Conroe, and Nicholas.

0: Ago, we had the time of our lives out at that weird family summer camp that we all kind of wanted to go to, but also we didn't want to be put in the corner. Dirty Dancing came out 39 years ago. And since then, baby's parents turned into the guy from Law and Order, and her mom became the grandmother on Gilmore Girls. Everybody had amazing careers after that. So really, Dirty Dancing was a win for all of us. V100.
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2: 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Our colors will fade eventually, so if our time is running out, day after day, we'll make the mundane a masterpiece. Oh my, my, oh my, my love, I take one look at you, you're taking me out.